0: It must be love.
1: That's what we're going with, at least till we get the test back, okay, from the lab. It's Don Williams, and I'm Paul Poteet. You made it through the 4th of July. Only 50 years till the big 300.

0: Well, here we are, and there you go. It's Alabama. I'm Paul Poteet. Sunday, July the 5th. Is it still going to be noisy in your neighborhood tonight? You know where you live. What kind of a layout? Do you have some people that just won't let it go? Hopefully you made it through the holiday weekend safely. Just getting out of the parking lot is a big accomplishment, I guess, because I'm seeing a study here, and I guess this hits home, no pun intended, on a busy travel weekend. But when it comes to collisions, 20% of all of them in the United States happen in parking lots, of all things. My favorite collision in a parking lot is when you slam, being a good citizen, I like to, if I see an errant stray shopping cart, I will put it back in the shopping cart caddy and do my small part, you know, to keep civilization intact. And I just love, pushing it a little too fast, so it just slams into the receiving portion of the existing shopping carts, you know, that are in the little cart corral. It's quite a satisfying feeling. 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In just a few moments, I'll push some pardon into the speakers. And Brooks and Dunn are coming up next.
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14: Here's your classic country 106.9 forecast. Lows level off around 69 tonight under partly cloudy skies with a chance of thunderstorms. Sunshine mixed with clouds at times again tomorrow. Chance for storms. Highs level off around 87. Slight chance of thunderstorms tomorrow night. Lows dip down to about 68. Partly cloudy skies. In the Wolf 106.9 Weather Center, I'm meteorologist Paul Trombley. Currently 84.

0: Now, when she was touring with Porter back in the day, old Dolly Parton, and, you know, out on the road a lot more than she'd probably been in a long time, she saw a lot of things on the road that she thought could be better. And so she decided to create a place built on Tennessee hospitality worth stopping for and not just stopping at. And so she's got essentially a truck stop now along I-65 in Tennessee. I don't know if it's going to be the first of many or what. It's Dolly's Tennessean Travel Stops. Have you seen any pictures of the inside of it? It looks very fancy for a truck stop. And there's like a little grab-and-go restaurant inside, Dolly Barbecue. There's a Cup of Ambition, you know, like coffee shop. And there's a fenced dog park called Doggy Parton. Dolly does not miss a trick, does she?
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0: I'm saying the back roads are probably packed, or were at some point today. Travel weekend, people going to and fro. The rockets going up, up, up, and bursting in the air. Hope you had a great 4th of July. It's Paul Poteet, and it's the 5th now, and it's 5 o'clock somewhere in just a few moments. That great classic with Alan Jackson, who's now, can we say he's officially retired, I guess. Shania Twain's on the way, too, along with Hank Jr. next.
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14: Here's your classic country 106.9 forecast. Partly cloudy tonight with a chance for storms. Lows level off around 69. Chance for storms tomorrow, 87. A blend of clouds and sun. Chance of thunderstorms tomorrow night. Lows around 68. Partly cloudy. Seasonal temps Tuesday and Wednesday with highs in the mid-80s. Storms possible both days. In the Wolf 106.9 Weather Center, I'm meteorologist Paul Trombley. Currently, it's 82 degrees.
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0: What time zone am I on? What country am I in?
1: It doesn't matter. It's 5 o'clock somewhere.
0: It's always on 5 in Margaritaville, come to think of it.
1: Yeah, I heard that.
0: You've been there, haven't you?
1: Yes, sir.
0: I've seen your boat there.
1: I've been to Margaritaville a few times.
0: All right. Well, that's good.
1: Stumble my way back.
0: Okay. Well, we just want to make sure you can keep it between the navigational beacons.
1: Between the buoys. I got it.
0: All right. Well, it's 5 o'clock. Let's go somewhere.
1: I'm ready. Crank it up.
0: Let's get out of here.
1: I'm gone.

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1: Fox News. I'm Deborah Valentine. President Trump Monday travels to Turkey for the NATO summit. Fox's Alex Hogan reports.
2: President Trump will meet with Ukrainian President Volodymyr Zelensky at the summit. A senior U.S. official says the discussions will center on the urgency to end the war and that the president will likely also follow up with Russian President Vladimir Putin as well.
1: The U.S. men's soccer team will have its leading scorer for the World Cup round of 16 knockout match against Belgium on Monday.
3: FIFA announcing that the red card given to Folarin Balogun Wednesday has been suspended for a one-year probationary period, meaning Balogun is available to play in Monday's round of 16 match.
1: The change after President Trump asked the FIFA president to review the suspension. President Trump traveling Monday to Turkey for that NATO summit. Fox's Alex Hogan reports. Attendees at the summit are also expected to address the U.S.-Israel-Iran conflict. 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

0: should be easy, right? If you limit the choice to one. Highway 101 and Bolt Boutique. If you like doing mobile math, like Highway 101, how about 18 wheels plus 12 roses? It equals Kathy Mattea in just a few moments. And we got a vehicle that's green from a guy named Joe. All coming up.
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13: Here's your classic country 106.9 forecast. Partly cloudy tonight with a chance for storms. Lows level off around 69. Chance for storms tomorrow, 87, a blend of clouds and sun. Chance of thunderstorms tomorrow night, lows around 68, partly cloudy. Seasonal temps Tuesday and Wednesday with highs in the mid-80s. Storms possible both days. In the Wolf 106.9 Weather Center, I'm meteorologist Paul Trombley. Currently, it's 82 degrees.
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2: Love is a burning thing, and it makes

The preceding program was in living color on this very radio station. Joe Diffie and Clint Black in just a few moments. We go from John Deere green to flickering flames of red. Johnny Cash falls into a ring of fire, which sounds like one of those things you might have bought for your backyard fireworks show. I'll take the box of ring of fire, please. He's coming up.

0: and it burns, burns, burns. 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

0: He doesn't eat crackers. He eats hot dogs, right? It's July 5th, so you know this weekend, there's a story about the hot dog eating dude. He is the legendary Joey Chestnut. He won his 18th Nathan's Hot Dog Eating Contest. 66 wieners and buns. The 10th consecutive time that that he's won the championship. And that's 66 and how? I mean, if it was 66 over a month, you wouldn't think anything of it. However, it all happens in a couple of minutes. The play-by-play, well, Chestnut did not run away with it early on and was neck and neck, or mouth and mouth, if you prefer, with 2024 champ Patrick Bertoletti and James Webb through the first 90 seconds. Then Chestnut began to run away from the competition. Through 3 minutes, Chestnut was at 28, Webb 22, Bertoletti 21. At the halfway mark, Chestnut had eaten 42 hot dogs and had a 10-wiener lead. He remained at a record pace with 4 minutes to go. But like all eating contests, fatigues and full stomachs set in. And they also had near triple-digit heat. Chestnut hit the 60 mark with 60 seconds to go and then ended up at 66. I don't even know how many minutes you go through with this. To me, it would seem like an hour and a half.
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19: 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Lows level off around 69 tonight under partly cloudy skies with a slight chance of thunderstorms. Sunshine mixed with clouds at times again tomorrow. Chance of thunderstorms. Daytime highs approaching 87. Partly cloudy skies tomorrow night. Chance of thunderstorms. Lows level off around 68. In the Wolf 106.9 Weather Center, I'm meteorologist Paul Trombley. Right now, 81.
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1: I'm Carmen Roberts, celebrating America's 250th birthday with fireworks, flyovers, and thunderstorms. But those storms delayed the D.C. celebration. It did not stop them.
2: We're going to make it bigger, better, stronger, and we're going to love it even more. And I just want to thank you. And the inconvenience of lightning can do that. But lightning will never stop you.
1: President Trump last night. And Super Typhoon Bavi is bearing down on Guam and the Northern Mariana Islands with a monster storm of 180-mile-an-hour winds.
3: In the Western Pacific, Guam and the rest of the Mariana Islands are under a typhoon warning. Super Typhoon Bavi is a dangerous storm equivalent to a Category 5 hurricane in the Atlantic Basin. The worst of the storm is expected to be north of Guam, but conditions will continue to deteriorate overnight on all the islands.
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0: Vince Gill, and I'm Paul Poteet. Winding down a holiday weekend, did you get to spend some family time with anybody special? You know, like your family? Or a little you time, getting some exercise in? If you are trying to do any cooking in the summertime, a sidewalk to cook an egg needs to be 158 degrees. And, you know, the asphalt is always going to be warmer than, you know, the general surface temperature. But I still think you'd have to at least be in the 90s to pull off the sidewalk at 158 degrees. Eating spicy foods can cool you down on a hot day, which is kind of the opposite of what you would think. Well, maybe you go exercising even when it's really warm. Here's something to consider. Jogging is considered running when it exceeds a speed of 6 miles an hour. So in other words, you'd have to have a 10 minute mile pace or better to be running, which makes me very sad. I thought I was running all the time, but apparently I'm jogging all the time. It's been a while since I've run.
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12: Here's your classic country 106.9 forecast. Lows level off around 69 tonight under partly cloudy skies with a slight chance of thunderstorms. Sunshine mixed with clouds at times again tomorrow. Chance of thunderstorms. Daytime highs approaching 87. Partly cloudy skies tomorrow night. Chance of thunderstorms. Lows level off around 68. In the Wolf 106.9 Weather Center, I'm meteorologist Paul Trombley. Right now, 81.
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0: Travis Tritt, and I'm Paul Poutine. Winding down the holiday weekend, 4th of July weekend, maybe you're thinking of history as a result of that. You know, a lot of people don't know that back in 1912, Hellman's mayonnaise was manufactured in England. The Titanic was carrying like 12,000 jars of the condiment scheduled for delivery in Veracruz, Mexico, the next port of call after New York. It would have been the largest single shipment of mayonnaise ever delivered to Mexico. But you know what happened to the Titanic? The people of Mexico were crazy about mayonnaise and were eagerly awaiting the delivery. And so they were brokenhearted. Their anguish was so great that they declared a national day of mourning, which occurs every year on May 5th and is known, of course, as Cinco de Mayo. And now you know the rest of the fake story.
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12: Here's your classic country 106.9 forecast. Lows level off around 69 tonight under partly cloudy skies with a slight chance of thunderstorms. Sunshine mixed with clouds at times again tomorrow. Chance of thunderstorms. Daytime highs approaching 87. Partly cloudy skies tomorrow night. Chance of thunderstorms. Lows level off around 68. In the Wolf 106.9 Weather Center, I'm meteorologist Paul Trombley. Right now, it's 79 degrees.
13: The Wolf.

Here we go, here we go. Not quite done with the weekend yet. Happy Independence Day weekend from Paul Petit playing Tim McGraw.

0: right down there, right down there. I can hold it for about half a second. The problem is I can't sing. I barely talk some days. Oak Ridge Boys, did you sing along with Elvira? It's Pulp OT. And Dan Seals coming up in just a few moments. And Alan Jackson, do you think he's really finished now? You know, sometimes when people say they're retiring in show business, they get the itch back again. They got a scratch down the road. But Alan Jackson had that big send-off recently. I got one of his classics on the way, and Tanya Tucker gets down to the last teardrop.
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11: Here's your classic country 106.9 forecast. Lows level off around 69 tonight under partly cloudy skies with a slight chance of thunderstorms. Sunshine mixed with clouds at times again tomorrow. Chance of thunderstorms. Daytime highs approaching 87. Partly cloudy skies tomorrow night. Chance of thunderstorms. Lows level off around 68. In the Wolf 106.9 Weather Center, I'm meteorologist Paul Trombley. Currently 77.

0: Yeah, you're just minding your business, and then love turns you around. The next thing you know, you're renting out Madison Square Garden. It's Kenny Rogers, and I'm Folk Boutique with Tricia Yearwood in just a few moments on this 5th of July. It's an all-American weekend, but there are some people who are seeing America for the first time in the country to see various matches for the FIFA World Cup soccer matches. It doesn't sound like I know what I'm talking about. Most of the soccer experience I have is watching my sons play it, you know, when they were younger. Apparently, it's not just creating soccer fans, the FIFA World Cup. It's creating matches on Tinder. Tinder matches in U.S. host cities. This is, you know, one of these dating apps. Those matches are up nearly 60% compared to the same time last year. Apparently not all the action is happening out on the pitch.
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14: Here's your Classic Country 106.9 forecast. Lows level off around 69 tonight under partly cloudy skies with a slight chance of thunderstorms. Sunshine mixed with clouds at times again tomorrow. Chance of thunderstorms. Daytime highs approaching 87. Partly cloudy skies tomorrow night. Chance of thunderstorms. Lows level off around 68. In the Wolf 106.9 Weather Center, I'm meteorologist Paul Trombley. Currently 75.

One of the greatest songs ever written by my all-time favorite Merle Haggard and Okie from Muskogee. Hey there, I'm Linda with Ricky Skaggs. I wouldn't change you, not even if I could.

0: Pam Tillis and Shake the Sugar Tree. Hey there, Blenda. Hopefully you have a little bit of a barbecue or something left over from the weekend so you don't have to do cooking for the early part of the week. 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Make a little extra and then I just don't have to cook for a couple of days. That's the perfect plan for a week. Paisley in a minute. And Diamond Rio.
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18: Here's your Classic Country 106.9 forecast. Slight chance for storms overnight, otherwise partly cloudy. Lows level off around 69. Sunshine mixed with clouds at times again. Monday, chance of thunderstorms. Highs level off around 87. Chance for storms Monday night. Lows dip down to about 68. Partly cloudy skies. In the Wolf 106.9 Weather Center, a meteorologist, Laura Lockwood. Currently 75.
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If you don't like taking chances, then you better keep moving on, my friend. Picking up strangers. Now let me

0: Love the video for that one. Not quite sure he's doing all the stunts in the video. Maybe some of them. Not sure if he's hanging off that big tower at the very end, but I don't know that the insurance company would let him do that. Still a great video. Vince Gill on the way, Alan Jackson too.
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6: Here's your Classic Country 106.9 forecast. Chance of thunderstorms overnight, otherwise partly cloudy skies. Lows level off around 69. Sunshine mixed with clouds at times again. Monday, chance of thunderstorms. Highs level off around 87. Partly cloudy skies Monday night. Chance for storms. Lows level off around 68. In the Wolf 106.9 Weather Center, I'm meteorologist Laura Lockwood. Right now, it's 75 degrees.
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Ed Bruce, Girls, Women, and Ladies. Clint Black, yeah, getting over a horrible case of tonsillitis. Actually had to stop. He was touring with Riley Green this past week, had to stop down for a little bit, do some serious antibiotics to get back out on the road. Here's Clint Black, Nobody's Home.

0: Janie Fricke, she's single again. Stuff in there too from Toby. Yeah, great to see fireworks to that song over the weekend. And courtesy of the Red, White, and Blue. On the way, I've got Blackhawk and Randy Travis.
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12: Here's your Classic Country 106.9 forecast. Chance of thunderstorms overnight, otherwise partly cloudy skies. Lows level off around 69. Sunshine mixed with clouds at times again. Monday, chance of thunderstorms. Highs level off around 87. Partly cloudy skies Monday night. Chance for storms. Lows level off around 68. In the Wolf 106.9 Weather Center, I'm meteorologist Laura Lockwood. Right now, it's 73 degrees.

0: Tracy Byrd with that first step. George in that set, too. Of course, you look so good in love. Kenny Chesney's coming up in just a couple of minutes, and the Bellamys.
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8: Here's your Classic Country 106.9 forecast. Chance of thunderstorms overnight, otherwise partly cloudy skies. We'll level off around 69. Sunshine mixed with clouds at times again. Monday, chance of thunderstorms. Highs level off around 87. Partly cloudy skies Monday night. Chance for storms, lulls of a lot around 68. In the Woof 106.9 Weather Center, I'm meteorologist Laura Lockwood. Right now, it's 73 degrees.
9: The Woof.

Tammy, back in the day when you would have to spell stuff out so your kids wouldn't understand what you were talking about. And D-I-V-O-R-C-E. Ears, restless heart.

0: Patty Loveless, Blame It On Your Heart. 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
10: Here's your Classic Country 106.9 forecast. Chance of thunderstorms overnight, otherwise partly cloudy skies. Lows level off around 69. Sunshine mixed with clouds at times again. Monday, chance of thunderstorms. Highs level off around 87. Partly cloudy skies Monday night. Chance for storms. Lows level off around 68. In the Wolf 106.9 Weather Center, I'm meteorologist Laura Lockwood. Right now, it's 72 degrees.

0: Yeah, she was playing the Opry over the weekend. Susie Boggess, who's always perfection and drive south. Dwight Yoakam, in a minute, Dan Seals.
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6: Here's your Classic Country 106.9 forecast. Chance of thunderstorms overnight, otherwise partly cloudy skies. Lows level off around 69. Sunshine mixed with clouds at times again. Monday, chance of thunderstorms. Highs level off around 87. Partly cloudy skies Monday night. Chance for storms. Lows level off around 68. In the Wolf 106.9 Weather Center, I'm meteorologist Laura Lockwood. Right now, it's 72 degrees.

0: her take on one of her daddy's songs, Roseanne Cash, and that Tennessee Flat Top Box. John Michael in that set, too. Cowboy Love. Haven't played that one in a while. I've got Alan Jackson in just a couple of minutes. Did you see him do the Capitol 4th? That was really good. You can probably find highlights on YouTube. He's on the way.
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17: Here's your classic country 106.9 forecast. Slight chance for storms overnight, otherwise partly cloudy skies. Lows level off around 69. Sunshine mixed with clouds at times, with fog in spots early Monday. Chance of thunderstorms, high temperatures reach up to 88. Partly cloudy skies Monday night. Chance of thunderstorms, lows dip down to about 68. In the Wolf 106.9 Weather Center, a meteorologist, Laura Lockwood. Currently, it's 73 degrees.
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0: Alan Jackson just chasing that neon rainbow. I kind of had a feeling that might be the last song he was going to do on that final concert. It actually was Where I Come From, which also made a lot of sense. That'd be a good song for the last song. In just a minute, Vince Gill and John Conley.
1: The Wolf,

0: Oh, one of the sweetest ever, John Connolly, as long as I'm rocking with you. And Vince Gill, just a little more love from that High Lonesome Sound album. That is such a great collection of songs, especially if you love Vince doing a little bluegrass. Yeah, that was a love project for sure. Joe Nichols on the way and Emmy Lou.
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8: Here's your Classic Country 106.9 forecast. Slight chance for storms overnight, otherwise partly cloudy skies. Lows level off around 69. Sunshine mixed with clouds at times, with fog in spots early Monday. Chance of thunderstorms, high temperatures reach up to 88. Partly cloudy skies Monday night. Chance of thunderstorms, lows dip down to about 68. In the Wolf 106.9 Weather Center, a meteorologist, Laura Lockwood. Right now, it's 72 degrees.
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Janie Tucker and Texas When I Die. I'm Linda. Thanks again for making me part of your everyday. Hey, you know, you can find me on Facebook anytime. Come on by. Say hello. Let me know how you're doing. What's going on in your world? Just look for Country Radio Linda next time you're on Facebook. And be sure to stop by and say hi.

0: Clint Black, his wife Lisa Hartman Black, together, Something That We Do. Just a beautiful song if you're celebrating an anniversary this week. Faith Hill in a minute, and Blake.
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9: Here's your Classic Country 106.9 forecast. Slight chance for storms overnight. Otherwise, partly cloudy skies. Lows level off around 69. Sunshine mixed with clouds at times, with fog in spots early Monday. Chance of thunderstorms. High temperatures reach up to 88. Partly cloudy skies Monday night. Chance of thunderstorms. Lows dip down to about 68. In the Wolf 106.9 Weather Center, a meteorologist, Laura Lockwood. Right now, it's 72 degrees.

0: Holly Dunn, There Goes My Heart Again. 732 from Blake Shelton. Man, that song could be made into a movie song, of course, about Old Red. Travis in a couple of minutes and the Forrester Sisters.
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0: Travis, who is out on the road this summer and this fall, and T-R-O-U-B-L-E, always a great live show. Larry Stewart on the way in Confederate Railroad.
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5: Here's your Classic Country 106.9 forecast. Slight chance for storms overnight, otherwise partly cloudy skies. Lows level off around 69. Sunshine mixed with clouds at times, with fog in spots early Monday. Chance of thunderstorms. High temperatures reach up to 88. Partly cloudy skies Monday night. Chance of thunderstorms. Lows dip down to about 68. In the Wolf 106.9 Weather Center, a meteorologist to Laura Lockwood. Right now, it's 72 degrees.
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Still one of the greatest songs to dance to. Steve Warner, Your Memory, definitely not invited to this party. Reba McEntire was doing the big Nashville 4th of July celebration, and is there life out there?

0: Winona and her mama. All those early, early hits. And Grandpa, tell me about the good old days. Really great version of that with Cody Johnson and Sonia Isaacs as part of a Judd's tribute album that came out a couple of years back. Trisha on the way in Alabama.
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11: Here's your Classic Country 106.9 forecast. Chance of thunderstorms with fog and spots early today. Otherwise, a blend of clouds and sun. Highs level off around 88. Chance for storms tonight. Lows dip down to about 68. Partly cloudy skies. Chance for storms and foggy early tomorrow. High temperatures reach up to 85. A mix of clouds and sun. In the Wolf 106.9 Weather Center. I'm meteorologist Laura Lockwood. Currently 72.
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0: tell you, it's just one of those songs. Song will straighten you out. Time marches on. Reminds you to quit wasting time. Shania on the way. And Dan Seals.
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0: Eddie Rabbit, Every Which Way But Loose. I'm Linda heading out. Have a great rest of your Monday. Good Lord willing, we will talk again tomorrow. Don't forget, you can find me on Facebook anytime. Come on by, say hi. 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
10: Here's your Classic Country 106.9 forecast. Chance of thunderstorms with fog and spots early today. Otherwise, sunshine mixed with clouds at times. Highs level off around 87. Lows dip down to about 68. Tonight, chance for storms. Cloudy skies with a few peaks of sun with fog and spots early tomorrow. Thunderstorms likely. High temperatures reach up to 86. In the Wolf 106.9 Weather Center, I'm meteorologist Laura Lockwood. Right now, it's 72 degrees.
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2: Fox News, I'm Ted Linder. President Trump traveling to Turkey for the NATO summit. Fox's Alex Hogan.
3: President Trump will meet with Ukrainian President Volodymyr Zelensky at the summit. A senior U.S. official says the discussions will center on the urgency to end the war and that the president will likely also follow up with Russian President Vladimir Putin as well.
2: Attendees at the summit also expected to address the U.S.-Israel-Iran conflict. This is the war claiming the life of another U.S. service member. The U.S. Navy calling off the search for one of five service members Sunday who were aboard a MH-60S helicopter that went down in the Arabian Sea. The other four were rescued. No name yet on the missing service member. And in the round of 16 of the World Cup, Norway defeated Brazil Sunday 2-1. Norway will now take on England, who defeated Mexico Sunday night 3-2. The United States and Belgium play at 8 p.m. Eastern tonight. 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
4: In the newsroom, I'm Bo Beecraft. Deputies in Knox County report the arrest of 34-year-old Dylan Brown in connection with a burglary at a home on U.S. 25 East in Bimble. Investigators say Brown allegedly forced his way into the home through the back door before being identified as the suspect. He's been charged with first-degree burglary, in addition to second-degree criminal mischief, possession of a handgun by a felon, and being a persistent felony offender. Brown was also wanted on an outstanding warrant for fraudulent use of a credit card involving more than $1,000. He's being held in the Knox County Detention Center. Well, a joint narcotics investigation by the Barberville Police Department and Knox County Sheriff's Office has led to the arrest of Brian Hamilton after a traffic stop. Authorities say officers stopped his SUV for an expired tag and a canine alerted to the presence of drugs inside the vehicle. Investigators recovered large amounts of multiple drugs. He was booked into the Knox County Detention Center as the investigation continues. With news, I'm Bo Beecraft.
5: Here's your Classic Country 106.9 forecast. Chance of thunderstorms with fog and spots early today. Otherwise, sunshine mixed with clouds at times. Highs level off around 87. Lows dip down to about 68. Tonight, chance for storms. Cloudy skies with a few peaks of sun with fog and spots early tomorrow. Thunderstorms likely. High temperatures reach up to 86. In the Wolf 106.9 Weather Center, a meteorologist, Laura Lockwood. Right now, it's 72 degrees.
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The song ranks right up there with Okie from Muskogee as one of his best-known hits. It's Merle Haggard's Fight Inside of Me, the title cut of the album, and one of his many number one songs. Mary Chapin Carpenter, Brad Paisley, George Strait coming up a little later this hour. And here's Eddie Raven.

0: From his album, Who Needs Pictures, it's Brad Paisley and his second number one hit, We Danced. Today is July the 6th, Jeannie Seeley's birthday, born on this day in 1940. Nancy Griffith celebrates her 73rd birthday. Sylvester Stallone and George W. Bush both turn 80 today. Antia and Tamara Mowry turn 48. Kevin Hart is 47. It's William Lee Scott's birthday as well. Also the birthday of Ned Beatty, born July the 6th in 1937.
1: And Doug.
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14: Here's your Classic Country 106.9 forecast. Chance of thunderstorms with fog and spots early today. Otherwise, sunshine mixed with clouds at times. Highs level off around 87. Lows dip down to about 68. Tonight, chance for storms. Cloudy skies with a few peaks of sun with fog and spots early tomorrow. Thunderstorms likely. High temperatures reach up to 86. In the Wolf 106.9 Weather Center, a meteorologist, Laura Lockwood. Right now, it's 72 degrees.
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0: From her album Willow in the Wind, it's Kathy Mattea with her third number one hit, It's Come from the Heart. Ronnie Dunn last week announcing on social media that he is recovering from bronchitis. His doctor's advice, hydrate more. Ronnie said that could be a dangerous thing right before a concert gets underway. We got Brooks and Dunn coming up next, and Hank Jr. in a bit too.
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2: Advocates are sounding the alarm over a massive cut to Kentucky's Medicaid program that threatens the livelihoods of the state's most vulnerable residents. Starting August 1st, fee-for-service providers will see a 4% reimbursement cut. Care agencies say the margins are already paper thin, and the move will force them to slash worker wages or completely shut down operations. Families warn that without these essential home care services, many disabled Kentuckians will be forced into institutional facilities. A Louisville man is behind bars after police say he deliberately set fires at two local shopping centers just so he could get paid to repair the damage. Court records show 24-year-old Deshaun Kilborn is facing multiple felony charges after he allegedly threw Molotov cocktails onto the roof of Iroquois Manor. Investigators say he and a co-defendant caused over $70,000 in destruction to scam business owners later by offering to fix the buildings. Up the river, dangerous debris in the Ohio River forced officials to completely cancel Friday's scheduled Madison Regatta races. Organizers scrapped the event, citing unsafe conditions on the water, emphasizing that the safety of drivers and crews must come before entertainment. Officials are currently reworking the schedule for the rest of the holiday weekend. In Madison County, a Richmond City commissioner is facing DUI charges after allegedly running a stop sign and soiling himself during a traffic stop. Deputies arrested James Newby on Friday night after watching him make an abrupt U-turn. The arrest citation notes Newby slurred his speech, wet his pants during a field sobriety test, and blew over the legal alcohol limit. Finally, the University of Kentucky entomologists say recent extreme heat and severe rain have triggered massive swarms of flying ants across the Commonwealth. Experts say the swarms are part of a nuptial flight where new queens sprout wings to reproduce and start new colonies outside their usual ant hills. I'm Travis Laird.
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0: from his album Boomtown. It's Toby Keith and his second number one hit, Who's That Man? Dolly Parton's Storyteller Hotel was set to open this summer, but they decided on a few more tweaks, so they delayed the opening till later in the year. Not only the hotel, but Dolly's Life of Many Colors Museum is now set to open in September. We got Kenny Rogers along with Dolly Parton coming up next.
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10: Here's your Classic Country 106.9 forecast. Chance of thunderstorms with fog and spots early today. Otherwise, sunshine mixed with clouds at times. Highs level off around 87. Lows dip down to about 68. Tonight, chance for storms. Cloudy skies with a few peaks of sun with fog and spots early tomorrow. Thunderstorms likely. High temperatures reach up to 86. In the Wolf 106.9 Weather Center, I'm meteorologist Laura Lockwood. Right now, it's 72 degrees.
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1: Fox News, I'm Sue Guzman. President Trump traveling to Turkey today for the NATO summit. Fox's Alex Hogan reports.
2: President Trump will meet with Ukrainian President Volodymyr Zelensky at the summit. A senior U.S. official says the discussions will center on the urgency to end the war and that the president will likely also follow up with Russian President Vladimir Putin as well.
1: Attendees at the summit also expected to address the U.S.-Israel-Iran conflict. Officials say a masked man opened fire at a family barbecue near New York's Coney Island Beach over this weekend, wounding eight people. Mayor Zohra Mamdani with reaction.
3: There is no place for this kind of violence in our city. We will not tolerate it, and we will fight it with every single tool at our disposal.
1: One of the victims in critical condition, the suspect still at large. And Erica Kirk and Charlie Kirk's parents expected to attend a key hearing today. The man accused of his killing, Tyler Robinson. 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
4: Newsroom. I'm Bo B. Crab. Kentucky State Police continue their investigation after a woman was found dead Saturday afternoon on Adina Drive in Barberville. Troopers responded to the scene around 4:30 in the afternoon on the 4th of July, discovering the adult woman deceased upon arrival. The Knox County Coroner is assisting with the investigation, and no additional details have currently been made available. A golden alert has been issued for two missing 17-year-olds in Laurel County. Authorities say Alyssa Collins and Nevaeh Jones were last seen around 2:20 Sunday morning on Old Union Springs Drive just south of London. Investigators believe they may be runaways. Officials say the teens could be in Clay County and were both carrying backpacks the last time they were seen. Anyone who has information on their whereabouts is urged to contact the Laurel County Sheriff's Office. With news, I'm Bo B. Crab.
5: Here's your Classic Country 106.9 forecast. Chance of thunderstorms with fog and spots early today. Otherwise, sunshine mixed with clouds at times. Highs level off around 87. Lows dip down to about 68. Tonight, chance for storms. Cloudy skies with a few peaks of sun with fog and spots early tomorrow. Thunderstorms likely. High temperatures reach up to 86. In the Wolf 106.9 Weather Center, a meteorologist, Laura Lockwood. Right now, it's 72 degrees.

Dirt band who wrapped up their incredible 60-year career together with their grand finale concert in Denver, Colorado on the 18th of last month, and also wrapping up his time on stage just days ago. Here's Alan Jackson.

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19: Here's your Classic Country 106.9 forecast. Chance of thunderstorms with fog and spots early today. Otherwise, sunshine mixed with clouds at times. Highs level off around 87. Lows dip down to about 68. Tonight, chance for storms. Cloudy skies with a few peaks of sun with fog and spots early tomorrow. Thunderstorms likely. High temperatures reach up to 86. In the Wolf 106.9 Weather Center, a meteorologist, Laura Lockwood. Right now, it's 72 degrees.
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0: It can bring a good measure of hope to eventually see that light. It's Winona Judd sharing the stage this summer with Melissa Etheridge. The two are performing in Minnesota yet this week. They'll also be in Colorado and coming up over the weekend in San Diego and Irvine, California on the Raised On Radio Tour. Tanya Tucker's first big hit is on the way next. We'll hear from Ronnie McDowell in a bit, too.
1: The Wolf.

0: Found on the album I Wonder Do You Think of Me, it's Keith Whitley, and it ain't nothing. Leanne Rimes has a busy summer underway already, not only with her rescheduled 30 Years of Blue concert tour, but also she has recently joined the cast on ABC's 911 Nashville, too. And she's on the way next. Some John Barry in a bit, too.
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5: New week, new sports. How are you, Kentucky? It's back to work. That's right. I'm Scott Fitzgerald. Let's jump into it and talk some baseball, shall we? The Reds snapped their skid with a 3-2 win over the Orioles yesterday, thanks to a gritty outing from Nick Lodolo. The lefty earned his first win since May, allowing just one earned run over six innings while striking out four. Spencer Steer's two-run homer provided the big hit, and the bullpen closed it out as Emilio Pagan picked up his seventh save. The Natty is off today before they open a three-game series against the Phillies tomorrow night. Andrew Abbott will get the nod. Well, the Phillies have yet to determine a starter. And as we flip the calendar past July 4th, how about we start thinking about some football, right? College football. Western Kentucky is well-represented heading into the new season. 12 Hilltoppers earned Athlon Sports preseason all-conference honors. Wide receiver K.D. Hutchinson and safety Jalen Lewis landed on the first team, as Western gets set to open the season September 5th at Nevada. Meanwhile, Eastern Kentucky adding a familiar face to its coaching staff, hiring former Kentucky assistant Frank Bufano as its inside linebackers coach. Bufano spent the last six seasons coaching the Wildcats safeties after previously serving 7 years as UK's director of football operations before making that move to Richmond. Hey, the United States continues their World Cup run tonight. The team battling Belgium in the round of 16 from Seattle. The Stars and Stripes getting great news from FIFA as Florin Balogun had his suspension overturned. He's now eligible to play in the pivotal match. The star forward received a red card in last week's game against Bosnia, which usually carries an automatic suspension for the following game. The U.S. is trying to make its first quarterfinals appearance at the World Cup since 2002. And locally, Lexington SC is on a roll. They get a big 4-1 road win statement over Eastern Conference leading Tampa Bay. The Greens have now gone unbeaten in five straight matches. Moose City also stayed unbeaten in five of its own. They edge Hartford 1-0 behind E-Town's own Jansen Wilson's second-half goal. The two teams will meet Saturday night at Lynn Family Stadium as part of the Commonwealth Cup. Have yourself a great day, Kentucky. I'm Scott Fitzgerald.
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11: Here's your Classic Country 106.9 forecast. Chance of thunderstorms with fog and spots early today. Otherwise, sunshine mixed with clouds at times. Highs level off around 87. Lows dip down to about 68. Tonight, chance for storms. Cloudy skies with a few peaks of sun with fog and spots early tomorrow. Thunderstorms likely. High temperatures reach up to 86. In the Wolf 106.9 Weather Center, a meteorologist, Laura Lockwood. Right now, it's 72 degrees.
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1: Fox News, I'm CJ Papa. President Trump heads to Turkey later today to meet with NATO leaders, but first he rings the bells from the Oval Office at the New York Stock Exchange and NASDAQ, celebrating the July 4th launch of the Trump Accounts Program, a show of solidarity in Iran.
2: Hundreds of thousands of Iranians gathered in the streets of Tehran today and over the weekend as they mourn the loss of the late Supreme Leader, the Ayatollah Khamenei. This entire event will last until July 9th.
1: Fox's Trading Inc.'s Charlie Kirk's widow, Erica, will be in the same courtroom today with the family of her husband's alleged killer, Tyler Robinson.
3: Prosecutors will begin laying out their case against 23-year-old Tyler Robinson for a preliminary hearing that will determine whether there is probable cause for this case to proceed to a trial.
1: Fox's Chandler Painter in Provo, Utah. 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
4: Newsroom. I'm Bo Beecraft. Firefighters in Rockcastle County responded to a fully engulfed mobile home fire early Saturday morning on Shandon Lane. Crews arrived to find the structure fully engulfed before beginning to collapse, but they were able to keep the fire from spreading to nearby homes. Witnesses told investigators the home was vacant at the time and no injuries were reported. The cause of the fire hasn't been released. Emergency crews rescued a horse after it fell through the floor of a trailer on I-75 in Rockcastle County Thursday evening. Firefighters say the horse became trapped when the trailer floor gave way, which pinned one of its legs underneath in the process. A veterinarian was able to sedate the animal on the scene so crews could safely free it. The horse was then treated and later released back to its owner to recover. With news, I'm Bo Beecraft.
5: Here's your Classic Country 106.9 forecast. Chance of thunderstorms today. Otherwise, sunshine mixed with clouds at times. Daytime highs approaching 87. Partly cloudy skies again tonight. Chance of thunderstorms. Lows dip down to about 68. Cloudy skies with a few peaks of sun with fog in spots early tomorrow. Thunderstorms likely. High temperatures reach up to 86. In the Wolf 106.9 Weather Center, I'm meteorologist Laura Lockwood. Currently 73.

He scored an incredible 40 number one hits during his long career. The very first was Pure Love from Ronnie Millsap and one of his most successful. She's getting ready for another season of Happy's Place on NBC coming up in September. Here's Reba McEntire.

0: She was born into a musical family in Merlin, Ontario, Canada. Her mom and dad both playing in country bands. She would leave home in her late teens and be on the road for better than a decade before she scored a record deal in Nashville, Tennessee, where she recorded her debut album and her signature song, Take It Like a Man. It's Michelle Wright. Good morning. Coming up, Tim McGraw and Brooks and Dunn.
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10: Here's your Classic Country 106.9 forecast. Chance of thunderstorms today. Otherwise, sunshine mixed with clouds at times. Daytime highs approaching 87. Partly cloudy skies again tonight. Chance of thunderstorms. Lows dip down to about 68. Cloudy skies with a few peaks of sun with fog in spots early tomorrow. Thunderstorms likely. High temperatures reach up to 86. In the Wolf 106.9 Weather Center, I'm meteorologist Laura Lockwood. Currently 73.
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0: It's George Jones who ended up eating at least one plate of crow, thinking the song was so sad that nobody would buy it. It ended up becoming the biggest comeback hit of his career. He stopped loving her today. Good morning. It's National Fried Chicken Day. It's also National Air Traffic Control Day, authorized by Congress 40 years ago on this date in 1986. And it's International Kissing Day. About two-thirds of us, when we kiss, tilt our head to the right rather than to the left. Some Alan Jackson and Johnny Lee are coming up next.
1: This is the Kentucky News Network.
2: A woman is hospitalized from a boating accident along Lake Barkley Friday afternoon. Trigg County emergency personnel found the 20-year-old suffering from a leg injury from a boat propeller. She was found unconscious. Due to inclement weather, crews were unable to fly her to a hospital. The Kentucky Department of Fish and Wildlife are investigating. The Marion County Sheriff's Office continue to look into a fatal Sunday morning shooting that killed an 18-year-old. Deputies responded to a home near Lebanon. That's where they found Jared J. Johnson dead at the scene. Their preliminary investigation found a large gathering took place when a fight broke out. Someone produced a weapon, and that was used to fatally shoot Johnson. No arrests have been confirmed. Taylor County Schools confirmed that Johnson was set to begin his senior year this fall. A deputy-involved shooting leaves an off-duty police officer dead in Norfolk, Kentucky. This happened Friday night at a Lely Court home in the Oakbrook neighborhood of Florence. Boone County Sheriff's deputies responded to a domestic violence call. That's where they encountered Dustin Zink, who reportedly displayed a weapon and threatened harm to himself and others. He reportedly shot a deputy several times before four deputies would fire back, striking Zink, who was pronounced dead at St. Elizabeth Edgewood. Florence police confirmed that Zink was part of their department, saying his commitment to serving others extended far beyond the uniform. And a man is airlifted to the hospital after a firework malfunctioned in Lincoln County. Crab Orchard Fire Chief Larry Owsley said just before 10 o'clock Saturday night, they were called out to a home. The man was taken to Fort Logan Hospital before being airlifted up to UK Hospital, where he remains hospitalized at this point. His name has not been shared, nor the condition of his injuries. I'm Lee Mowen.
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There's a speed zone ahead, but alright, I don't see a cop inside. 6 days on the road and I'm gonna make it home tonight.

0: gonna make it home tonight. Sawyer Brown and their cover of Dave Dudley's biggest hit at 6 days on the Road. And though Dave was around when the song was released by Sawyer Brown, he never did make a comment about it. He was living largely retired outside of the music business, staying away from interviews and public appearances. We got some Dwight Yoakam coming up and also Josh Turner for you in just a bit.
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9: Here's your Classic Country 106.9 forecast. Chance of thunderstorms today. Otherwise, sunshine mixed with clouds at times. Daytime highs approaching 87. Partly cloudy skies again tonight. Chance of thunderstorms. Lows dip down to about 68. Cloudy skies with a few peaks of sun with fog in spots early tomorrow. Thunderstorms likely. High temperatures reach up to 86. In the Wolf 106.9 Weather Center, I'm meteorologist Laura Lockwood. Currently 73.
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'Cause the things we're calling heartaches held hardly worth our time. 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
1: News. I'm Gianna Gelosi. Team USA plays Belgium tonight at the World Cup, and star player Flo Balogun can play after President Trump reportedly asked FIFA to give his controversial red card a second look.
2: Balogun has scored 3 of America's 10 goals at this World Cup and is its only player with more than one. But after being given a controversial red card in the round of 32, the rules said he would have to sit out the next game and that there was no way to appeal it. With 30 hours until the match against Belgium, though, FIFA announced that its judicial body was suspending the ban.
1: Fox's Greg Thompson, Belgium reportedly appealing accused killer Tyler Robinson, set to come face-to-face with Charlie Kirk's parents and widow in a Utah courtroom.
3: Prosecutors have said they plan to introduce forensic and video evidence, witness statements, autopsy findings, and alleged messages Robinson wrote his romantic partner. Kirk was killed last September at Utah Valley University.
1: Fox's Jessica Rosenthal, America's listening to Fox News.
4: The newsroom. I'm Bo Beecraft. Deputies in Knox County report the arrest of 34-year-old Dylan Brown in connection with a burglary at a home on U.S. 25 East in Bimble. Investigators say Brown allegedly forced his way into the home through the back door before being identified as the suspect. He's been charged with first-degree burglary in addition to second-degree criminal mischief, possession of a handgun by a felon, and being a persistent felony offender. Brown was also wanted on an outstanding warrant for fraudulent use of a credit card involving more than $1,000. He's being held in the Knox County Detention Center. Well, a joint narcotics investigation by the Barberville Police Department and Knox County Sheriff's Office has led to the arrest of Brian Hamilton after a traffic stop. Authorities say officers stopped his SUV for an expired tag, and a canine alerted to the presence of drugs inside the vehicle. Investigators recovered large amounts of multiple drugs. He was booked into the Knox County Detention Center as the investigation continues. With news, I'm Bo Beecraft.
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6: New week, new sports. How are you, Kentucky? It's back to work. That's right. I'm Scott Fitzgerald. Let's jump into it and talk some baseball, shall we? The Reds snapped their skid with a 3-2 win over the Orioles yesterday, thanks to a gritty outing from Nick Lodolo. The lefty earned his first win since May, allowing just one earned run over six innings while striking out four. Spencer Steer's two-run homer provided the big hit, and the bullpen closed it out as Emilio Pagan picked up his seventh save. The Natty is off today before they open a three-game series against the Phillies tomorrow night. Andrew Abbott will get the nod. Well, the Phillies have yet to determine a starter. And as we flip the calendar past July 4th, how about we start thinking about some football, right? College football. Western Kentucky is well-represented heading into the new season. 12 Hilltoppers earned Athlon Sports preseason all-conference honors. Wide receiver K.D. Hutchinson and safety Jalen Lewis landed on the first team as Western gets set to open the season September 5th at Nevada. Meanwhile, Eastern Kentucky adding a familiar face to its coaching staff, hiring former Kentucky assistant Frank Bufano as its inside linebackers coach. Bufano spent the last six seasons coaching the Wildcats safeties after previously serving 7 years as UK's director of football operations before making that move to Richmond. Hey, the United States continues their World Cup run tonight. The team battling Belgium in the round of 16 from Seattle. The Stars and Stripes getting great news from FIFA as Flo Balogun had his suspension overturned. He's now eligible to play in the pivotal match. The star forward received a red card in last week's game against Bosnia, which usually carries an automatic suspension for the following game. The U.S. is trying to make its first quarterfinals appearance at the World Cup since 2002. And locally, Lexington SC is on a roll. They get a big 4-1 road win statement over Eastern Conference leading Tampa Bay. The Greens have now gone unbeaten in five straight matches. Moose City also stayed unbeaten in five of its own. They edge Hartford 1-0 behind E-Town's own Jansen Wilson's second-half goal. The two teams will meet Saturday night at Lynn Family Stadium as part of the Commonwealth Cup. Have yourself a great day, Kentucky. I'm Scott Fitzgerald.
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12: Hello, everybody. Welcome in to the Leach Report post-holiday edition. Hope everybody had a safe and happy 4th of July. Some spectacular scenes from the weekend from around our country of all the different celebrations. And all those tall ships up in New York Harbor was really cool to see. So hopefully you got to get out and enjoy it, celebrate the birthday of America. And we get back at it today with Maggie Davis in the leadoff spot. And Maggie had a chance to do a long one-on-one with Coach Pope recently. And you've seen clips of that, seen her and Keith Farmer talking about it on BBN Tonight. So we will talk about it in more detail with Maggie. And then in the second half of the show, Daryl Burr joins the program from the Cat's Paws. And it's time for their annual UK football yearbook. So we'll talk about that ahead of the start of football season. They will a week from today is the start of media days for the Southeastern Conference. And Will Stein will be first up that day. Let's jump right into the Wildcat news of the day. It is a service of Giuseppe's. And on Thursday, Milan Moncilovic and Trent Noah were the two players for this week that did the media session. And since we weren't with you live on Friday, I wanted to bring you a clip from Milan's conversation with the media. And one of the first questions came from UK Network's Dick Gabriel. Why UK?
13: It helped watching Pope's teams at BYU when we played them at Iowa State. And, you know, they beat us pretty good. And I loved the way his teams played, moving the ball, sharing it, a lot of shooting. So that kind of stuck in my mind in the recruiting process. And obviously, when he recruited me, you know, his pitch was, you know, he loves playing with shooters. So I felt like this offensive system was good for me, and wrapped it up from there.
14: Within his pitch, how much did you hear about Kentucky tradition, the fan base, all of that, big picture?
13: It was definitely a part of it, you know, just because Kentucky is, you know, it's a blue blood. It's one of the biggest brands in college basketball, if not the biggest. So obviously you have to talk about that, but at the end of the day, that didn't really matter for me. I think I'm more of a relationship type guy, and I gotta trust you. So, you know, obviously the brand's really cool, but I want to have a connection with the head coach and have a good relationship.
12: Milan Moncilovic with the reporters last week. He said the practices have focused on more five-on-five scrimmaging of late after the first couple of weeks devoted mostly to learning the way that Coach Pope wants them to play on both ends of the court and some of the elements of the Kentucky system on both ends. So Trent Noah also talked about, and we'll try to work out a few more of these clips over the course of the week. But Trent, one of the things he talked about was that he's not motivated by proving doubters wrong. He wants to take a more positive spin on it and prove the people that believe in him, he mentioned his mom as one, prove them right and take that kind of approach, a more positive approach in terms of his motivation versus trying to prove a doubter wrong. You know, some athletes look at it the other way. Michael Jordan probably most famously, but I remember Randall Cobb when he was here as a Kentucky football star talked about looking for things that people would say that would suggest that he couldn't do something or wasn't capable of it or wasn't big enough for it or whatever. And he would use that as motivation. Whatever works for you individually is obviously what you need to be doing. Nikola Kostarica, 37 points in the FIBA World Cup final in Serbia's loss to Team USA, so they get the silver medal. And I think the speculation is we'll hear something maybe this week on where he's going to play college basketball. Most of the people that cover this, I think it's their consensus at the moment is that UCLA has the edge on Kentucky, but we've seen these things be wrong before, so we'll see how this one plays out. Hopefully here in the next few days, one way or the other. Kirk Creasa arrested by the FBI. Jack Pilgrim, KSR, had the first report on this. It's an alleged fraud scheme connected to his time at West Virginia. He played there after Arizona, then came here to Kentucky, played in one season, but only played in 9 games because of an injury, and then went on to Cincinnati last season. He was scheduled to be part of the La Familia team that will start play a week from Friday in the basketball tournament, but he is no longer going to be part of La Familia. They released a statement, didn't go into any detail on anything more than just that he's not going to be playing for them in the tournament. And UK baseball, according to 64 Analytics, they have the number 10 ranked transfer class at the moment. Anyway, with 11 newcomers landed, they've still got to get through the Major League Baseball draft and hold on to signees and current players, etc. But looking good so far for the rebuilding effort for Coach Nick Mangione. And we'll try to get a guest upcoming on that subject to talk in a little bit more detail. Going to get to a break. When we come back, Maggie Davis will join the program. 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
12: 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We welcome Maggie Davis into the program from LEX Sports and also from the BBN Tonight show that there's at 7:30 each weekday evening. Maggie, how was your holiday?
20: Oh, it was great, Tom. Thank you so much for asking. Got to see some great fireworks, relax, see some family, pretty much everything you want out of a 4th of July weekend. How about yourself?
12: Very low-key, but very nice, yes. Some spectacular, as I said earlier, spectacular scenes from around the country with everybody, I think, kind of stepped up their fireworks show this year because it was 250.
20: Yes, yes. I felt the same way. Like the sync with the music. I'm like old school new to this, I think. And I loved it. It was so fancy. I loved it.
12: Well, let's talk a little UK sports. You had a chance to do a one-on-one with Coach Pope, and we started to see clips from that coming out already at BBN Tonight. Let's start with the assistant coaching position. I think that was the first news item that came out of it, and that Mark has an interesting slant on why it's not a high priority at the moment for him.
20: Yes, I thought the big takeaway was him saying he's really happy with how the staff is constructed currently, and that he's not opposed to adding to it. But he's also not in a rush to do that either. So to me, I read that as they have a good thing going. I think specifically he listed like four or five things. I like how we are in film. I like how we are recruiting. I like how we are at practice. I like how we feel in meetings. Like he likes all of these pieces and how they're working in all of these different settings. And so to me, that comes off as you're not adding to it unless this big prize comes your way. And of course it's been widely reported for months that Jamal Crawford was a target of this staff, and obviously not much new information there over the past several weeks. I thought, you know, kind of pushing toward the end of NBA finals, that's when we might start hearing something once his media season kind of wrapped up, but since that hasn't happened, I just feel like the big takeaway for me from the interview was that Pope, if he's not getting some perfect person, he is not going to risk messing up the chemistry and the workflow that he seems really happy with right now. And I think it's a little odd to leave an open spot, but I also understand there's always a risk of, you know, if it ain't broke, don't fix it. And if your staff is working and you feel like you don't need another person, why mess up any of the dynamics that you've worked over the past several months to build? Why change it this late in the game? I see that perspective too.
12: Yeah, and it's, you know, capable people around him, and probably this is true for about any major staff where you have somebody in a role that's maybe coached before that you can use if you need, and you kind of give yourself the option maybe of if it doesn't work this season for Crawford, maybe it works next season.
20: Mm-hmm. Exactly. And that flexibility, I think, is really important. And he's also talked repeatedly about the changes that could be coming to the NCAA at basically any point.
12: Yeah, that was interesting, too.
20: They're considering changing the number of assistant coaches who are allowed to recruit off campus. Right now, that's just a small percentage of the coaching staff. Not everybody is allowed to go out and recruit. And that's the case for every sport. I think we talk about it, you know, most frequently probably with football. But basketball, it's only, I think, 3 coaches right now who can do that. And the new proposal would move that number to 6. So does that change things? And then, of course, there's also potentially pending legislation about just the legality of international players playing college basketball anyway. If some of these new laws get passed, and if that's the new law of the land, well, then you can't have any players who have played professionally. So maybe then your idea of getting somebody who wants to focus on international players won't actually make any sense if you're not going to be allowed to recruit international players or play international players. So I just think with how quickly things are changing and how much is up in the air at this point, I just see where he's coming from in terms of why are we locking ourselves into something if the rules might change in a matter of days or weeks or months. And, you know, I don't think we're ever going to be at a spot where everything is done and finished and final and you feel like we can make every decision now because there is no more change coming. But I do think in the coming, hopefully, weeks or months, we find out a little bit more about the direction things are heading. And maybe that's when he makes the move.
12: I remember the last time they were allowed to add a staff member, all for all programs. My first question was, where are they going to sit?
20: In the office and on that bench. I mean, you think about it. The benches at games, you sit right there, Tom. It's crowded down there. They're going to have to make those chairs even smaller.
12: You look at some of those old team pictures where, you know, the players are all seated there in the front row with maybe some assistants and a head coach, or, you know, some are standing. And, you know, it's maybe a couple of assistants and maybe – I know Mike Pratt said they had a guy, I think his name was Claude Vaughn, who was basically the manager, the trainer, the roadshow operator, the traveling secretary. He wore a bunch of different hats. Now there's people in all of those hats.
20: Yes, a little different, a little more specialized. And we see people, of course, on the bench now who are not in official coaching positions. I know Nick Robinson's name has been brought up a couple times over the last couple of days. Ryan Lemon, I think, said that first on KSR. Mm-hmm. And, I mean, Nick's been around the program since Pope came to Lexington. He came with him from BYU. And right now he's in this director of basketball operations role. I believe he was involved in the NIL group that Pope has shared is kind of working on the team's behalf alongside Keegan Brown and some other folks. So he, of course, has those roles. But, I mean, we see him during games right down there on the bench. He sits right next to Pope. He is tracking something, who knows what, all game long. I don't know if it's some specific analytics. My guess has always been, like, player minutes or rotations or that kind of deal, fouls maybe, and just kind of helping Pope keep track of some personnel moves during games. But he's right there, and he is on the bench during games and has been for 2 years. So if it is him who's elevated into an assistant coaching role, there are certainly elements of the job that he's already had that I'm sure he would keep doing.
12: We're chatting with Maggie Davis from BBN tonight. We'll continue doing that when we return. It is the Leach Report Radio Network.
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22: 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That is WLEX. Maggie, you had a long visit with Coach Pope, and you also talked about adding that 15th spot to the roster. And obviously the name that a lot of fans are focused on is Nikola Kostarica, and maybe he'll decide this week. But obviously Coach Pope couldn't talk about specifics. But what were your takeaways on that part of the interview?
20: Well, similar to the assistant coach kind of line of questioning, makes it sound like he was in the hot seat. But just our conversation in general. Yeah, it was a long conversation, and I really wanted to ask about that last roster spot anyway. But then he did that interview with John Rothstein one day before. So I think that was maybe Tuesday. I talked to Pope on Wednesday. It aired on our show on Thursday. And so when I sat down with him, I mean, I just had to say it. Like, I heard you say in this other interview that the roster might not be done. And to your point, Tom, I knew that he couldn't talk about specific players. It's just one of those NCAA rules that somehow is like the only one still standing. And so he cannot say like, well, I'm thinking about this guy or this guy, et cetera. But I knew he could maybe talk more generality. And so I asked about the timeline specifically. What's the timeline of when you know it could be done? And he didn't really have an answer to that. He just said it could stretch out much further into the summer. But similar to that assistant coaching job, he said it would have to be a piece that is uniquely fit to our roster. We're not bringing in somebody who doesn't fit with what we're doing on the court or off of the court. So if it's not going to work, then we're not going to take it and we're not going to push for it. So for me, it wasn't this like slam dunk, we will have a 15th player on this team. It was, again, like, I'm happy with where we are. If the perfect scenario arises, we're going to take advantage of it. Whether that is, as you mentioned, Nikola Kostarica or potentially a reclass from either Ryan Hampton or somebody else in the class. Yeah, I'm not as familiar with the high school recruiting ranks because, like Pope, I can't talk about that on BBN Tonight, so I don't follow it as closely as a lot of people on the beat. I don't know what those options are, but I know reclass has been on the table for a couple of guys in general. So whether that's the route they go, if it's the international route, or if it's just we're happy at 14, maybe that's where we end up. But again, to my question of what's the timeline, he didn't really say. He just said stretch out further into the summer. So to me, I feel like we have to give this at least another month before we feel like things are really probably wrapped up neatly in a nice little bow. And then the follow-up question for me, which – go ahead.
22: No, go ahead.
20: I also just think it's interesting in this sort of realm of college athletics where there are endless options, right? Like the international pool is always available to these guys now. And that is just thousands and thousands and thousands of players who could play college basketball who were never an option before. The portal kind of presents a similar opportunity. So when you have endless options, how do you know when you're done? How do you know you can stop shopping and you can turn off the portal and come back to the United States and just work on your team, right? And so for us, he talked a lot about, you know, again, that pieces, they have to fit together, and you can't overshop and you can't keep going once you have something that works. So I think that restraint is something he's focused on a lot this season too.
22: We're talking with Maggie Davis, and we're going to hold Maggie over for one more segment, and then we'll move to Daryl Burt, Cat's Paws, in the second half of the show. It is the Leach Report. We come to you each day from the Clark's Pump and Shop Studio. 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
3: We're working on learning more about a potential barricade situation from late Sunday night along Oakwood Drive in Lexington. Details are limited, but Lexington police continue to investigate. A specialized team from Ohio are en route to help in a search along Harrington Lake. Mercer County Emergency Management's Brad Cox confirmed with WKYT a boating accident took place between a large boat and a pontoon boat just after 8 o'clock Saturday evening. A total of four people suffered injuries. One needed flown to UK Hospital. One person remains missing as search teams continue along the Pandora Marina. We've learned that a Harlan County constable was killed in a crash in the Banner Fork community of Wallens. The crash happened Thursday evening just before 6 o'clock, with 5th District Constable Robert H. Haywood pronounced dead about a half hour later. Coroner John Noe believes he suffered some type of medical emergency to cause the crash, but that remains under investigation. A 12-year-old is a hero for saving an adult man from drowning in his apartment's pool in Lexington. Avery Woolley spotted a man face down in the water Wednesday evening. He was able to pull him out of the water for CPR. His dad, who was grilling at the time, told WLEX he couldn't be more proud of his son's instincts to act. And former UK Wildcat Kerr Carissa has been arrested by the FBI for his alleged role in a multi-million dollar fraud scheme. His arrest is connected to his time as a West Virginia Mountaineer from 2023 until 2024, but details on said fraud have not been made available. He's currently sitting in the Fayette County Detention Center as Carissa awaits extradition back to West Virginia for a court hearing sometime later this week. He's been in jail since Friday. Carissa recently wrapped up a six-year career at Arizona, West Virginia, Cincinnati, and UK. I'm Lee Mowen.
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4: Hey, everybody. It's Nick Coffey here from Sports Talk 790. 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
12: And half of the Leach Report. One more question here with Maggie Davis from BBN Tonight, LEX Sports. I wanted to, we were talking about the assistant coach and the one roster spot. What were any other takeaways you had from your interview? Because you get to get a lot of questions in.
20: Yes. Well, I think the other big thing that stood out was I talked to him on July 1st. So it was the first day in 24 years that Mitch Barnhart wasn't the athletics director. So, of course, he had lots of kind things to say about Mitch and their working relationship. He even, I thought this was funny, Kentucky fans probably will too. He even referenced that famous Auburn game last year where UK lost, you know, right there at the buzzer at Auburn. Mark Pope caught on the hot mic. Was it on accident? Was it on purpose? Whatever. Afterwards, got that $25,000 fine from the SEC. He talked about that little moment, and that Mitch Barnhart was really the one who calmed him down afterwards as kind of a funny moment, and then also mentioned their relationship, and they prayed together and all this sort of nice stuff behind the scenes, and then also kind of transitioned into what he hopes that relationship is with Jay Batt, and that he thinks that Batt is in this perfect position, in Pope's words, to take the torch that Mitch lit and really just run with it. And that, you know, Batt got here and talked to Pope about Champions Blue LLC and all of these things that UK already has going on that other schools, from his perspective, have been trying to catch up on. And for Kentucky and Mitch Barnhart to already be in this situation, that puts, ideally, Jay Batt sort of a step ahead. That's news for Kentucky basketball. We saw that video of Batt at practice, you know, his first week at the job, saying you will have the resources to have to win and be elite, because this is an elite program and you got to be elite and get you what you need. So sounds like all that has happened behind the scenes, and everybody's still on the same page about that. So that was my other big takeaway. The whole interview is on bbntonight.com and on our LA

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1: Maggie Davis, WLEX and BBNTonight.com. Right back. Well, actually, we're going to keep it here and catch up to Daryl Bird. While Shannon makes the transition on the phones, let me tell you that Grayson Willoughby, UK baseball signee, has been named National Player of the Year by Max Preps. His coach at Trinity, Rick Arnold, was named National Coach of the Year. Willoughby went 12-0 this past season in leading Trinity to the state championship. A 0.67 earned run average, 96 strikeouts in 62 and a third innings pitched. Hit 467 at the plate. Now, can UK actually get him in a Kentucky uniform? That's the question because of the Major League Baseball draft. So it may be too good a deal to pass up. We'll see how that plays out. But nice honor for the Wildcat signee, Grayson Willoughby, out of Trinity High School. Let us bring in Daryl Bird now from CatsPaws.com. And one of the things we always catch up to Daryl about this time of year is the Cat's Paws College Football Yearbook. Is it coming out soon, or is it already on the newsstands, Daryl?
2: Both. We got it from the printer on Thursday, right before the holiday, and it's making its way. We sent several out, UPS, to the bookstores around the state. Depending on how the holiday shipments went, they will be arriving this week for sure. Yeah, I can't believe it's been this is our 30th year doing it.
1: Wow.
2: It's hard to believe. Yeah, no.
1: How many of them for you?
2: 30.
1: Oh, okay. You worked on every one.
2: They started it back when I started. It's when they decided to launch the football yearbook. I think Oscar Combs tried a couple in the really early 80s, maybe one or two, and then they decided to bring it back the summer of 97.
1: Well, it's always interesting
2: 30th edition.
1: What you do for the cover, and I know you put a lot of thought into that, kind of ideas and themes. So what'd you come up with this year?
2: Mm-hmm. Yeah, I put the cover out, and a fan, God love me, said, that's as corny as ever, .. and I love it. We have the word will in giant print, and it says, where there's a will, there's a way. Introduction to the Will Steiner, here we go.
1: And anytime there's a coaching change, and there hasn't been one of those in a long time for Kentucky football, it just naturally brings about enthusiasm and hope.
2: Sure.
1: I think certainly the guy that follows Mark Stoops, now Will Stein, would acknowledge this. He starts off at a higher point than most Kentucky coaches have when they came into the job. Rich Brooks left on his own terms, and Mark did not, but still both had big seasons in their times, went to multiple bowl games. And so even though it slipped a little bit at the end, you feel like you've got a lot of good recent news to sell, and they've sold it quite well.
2: Yeah, they have. And that was really interesting because I had a long one-on-one Q&A with Will Stein for the yearbook. In fact, we got Q&As with Will, the offensive coordinator, Joe Sloan, and Jay Bateman, defensive coordinator. So we were like, I think I counted 11,000 words of Q&A alone in the yearbook with previewing the season. But one of the questions I thought was a no-brainer to me, because Will grew up in Louisville. He knew how he watched Indiana football forever be horrible. And I said, doesn't what Indiana has done give you hope for what you can pull off here? And I was stunned because he said, no, I don't get my hope from Indiana. Indiana's always been horrible. I get my hope from the fact this program has beaten Florida 3 of the last 4 times. I get my hope from the fact this team went to Ole Miss and won. I get my hope from the fact this team had Texas on the ropes last year and should have beat them. He said, I get my hope because it has been proven it can be done, and there's no reason to think you can't do it and keep it there. And I was floored by that answer.
1: The thing about Will is that he can engage Kentucky fans in where they live, so to speak. I mean, anybody who comes in here, and this will be true of the assistants who don't have the history with Kentucky football that Will does, his dad being a player here, for example, those coaches read about and take in what people around the program tell them about Kentucky football, and so they get a quick, education on the history of this program. Will doesn't need any of that.

0: because he grew up going to the games, and he had his favorite players and all of that.
1: Yeah, and that's one area where we agree, because we were talking about some topic, and I said, you know, I've always thought from a national perspective that national college football fans have always underestimated the enthusiasm and the fan support for UK football. And he's like, you are 100% right. He grew up with it. He knows the interest is here. He knows their fans are dying to have a tremendous program. And he's, like I said, he's got enough glimpse to see it can be done. I mean, they took out number one LSU back when he was in school playing at Louisville. But he's seen the best of the best. Now he's got to figure out how to get it to where it is. And I think he's absolutely on the right track, because, one, he's young enough to be audacious enough to think, absolutely, I can do it. And he blows off the fact he's the youngest coach in the SEC. He's like, I'm the same. Dan Lanning's the same age I am when he took the Oregon job. So I don't even look at anything like that. It's a question. I forget how he worded exactly to me, but it was, really has nothing to do with say. It said, some people, this opportunity is too big and they fail. Others excel. It's a matter of how you do it and the type of coach you are. And he is very, very confident.
0: Yeah.
1: Confident versus cocky. And he said, I know I'm very confident in how I do things.
0: He reminds me a little of Derek Ramsey, who I've always said was one of the best leader of any of the Kentucky athletes I've either covered or just followed as a fan. And even to this day, when Ram's together with his teammates, I would say he's still the quarterback. You can just see it. And
1: right.
0: Will played that position. There's a natural leadership component that comes with the position, but he's a guy that is very comfortable leading and setting the tone, and believes that he has what it takes to do things here that haven't been done before, just like Ram did when he arrived.
1: That's true. I hadn't ever thought of it, but Will's like, you know, I'm 36. He saw how much he loves football, and he said, just the team. He said, I don't have a memory when I wasn't part of a team. I started playing football when I was 4, and I've been on a team every year of my life since then. I don't know any other way. And it's just like, it's probably true. He just said there's something, the teamwork of holding each other accountable and lifting each other up and doing things others think you cannot do. He said he just loves that aspect of it.
0: We're talking with Daryl Byrd. It's at Daryl Byrd on the X, and the new Cat's Paws Kentucky Football Yearbook is out and making its way to shelves around the Commonwealth. And we'll continue talking with Daryl about the book and the upcoming season for Kentucky football when we return here on the Leach Report, presented by Bobcat Enterprises. 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
0: It's the Leach Report, coming to you from the Clark's Pump and Shop Studio. Return, refresh, and refuel at Clark's. We're talking with Daryl Bird. He and his team at the Cat's Paws are out with their annual Kentucky football preseason yearbook. It's on the store shelves around Kentucky right now. And if you don't see it, it'll be there soon. Daryl, as you put together the yearbook, you and the rest of the guys, you mentioned all the one-on-ones and all the content that generated. So there's a lot of opportunities here to answer this question. I wonder what the answers at the top of the list are, and that is what, if anything, was surprising to you that you heard?
1: Yeah, there are plenty to choose from. I think the season, fair or not, it's going to hinge on quarterback Kenny Minchie. If he can excel at the rate that Will wants him to, then kind of see how far this program will go. And I was talking to him, because you remember during his introductory press conference, he said, my quarterbacks need to be at 70% completion rate. And that's what they were at Oregon. And I did the research. When I sat down with Will, I said, you do realize in 110-plus years of UK football, there's been one season where the quarterback was 70%. That was Tim Couch. And he said, and then he upped it on me. He said, yeah, but what I said then, I think 70 is kind of the floor nowadays. I mean, the kid at Ohio State was pushing 80. He said, he's like, to me, 70 is going to be the minimum. And if this offense can hit 70% of its passes with C.J. Baxter at running back and Barnes is there as well from Oklahoma, if C.J. Baxter is anywhere near what he was as a coming out of high school going to Texas, man, watch out. It's going to be, you know, throwback Hal Mummy days in terms of how enjoyable the offense is to watch and the way that he wants to spin that scoreboard, and they need to in the SEC.
0: Perfect.
1: So 70% as the minimum to me is that's eye-opening.
0: Perfect segue, because I wanted to talk a little bit about the Mummy era, the air raid era. This is not the next version of the air raid or some recreation, but there are some similarities of the systems. One is just that I think you have a coach that is committed to and believes can be done scoring a lot of points. So the average points per game is the safest stat to bet on increasing, I would think. Secondly, completion percentage is a big stat, because those quarterbacks in that air raid system, and it seems like in Will's system, it's about two things first and foremost: accuracy and decision making. And they are going to try to scheme open guys or scheme guys into favorable matchups, and then you need to put the ball in the right spot, not just complete the pass, but put it in the right spot.
1: Yeah, it's a chess game. And everybody, you know, I go all the way back to Daryl Monica with the Oakland Raiders. Everybody loves the 60-yard bomb. And you'll see a few. You draw it up. But this, you're right, it's accuracy and timing and being in sync with your receiving core and the matchups. And he's got Willie Rodriguez as a wild card. Say, yeah, defend everybody you want. I've got Willie at tight end. So, you know, the safety valve is always there. And it's going to be interesting to see. To me, the biggest difference between Hal Mummy and Will Stein is that Hal came in the door with a tremendous offense, and he hated defense. Will Stein went out and took Jay Bateman from Texas A&M as his defensive coordinator. If that's not a commitment to that side of the ball, I don't know what is. And so that, to me, is where this program has the potential to take steps far beyond what Hal Mumme was able to reach.
0: We talked to Coach Bateman here on the show a couple of weeks ago, and one of the things that he seemed really excited about was the players that he inherited in terms of the tone that they're mm-hmm. setting and the way that they're leading. Guys like Ty Bryant, first and foremost, probably on that side of the ball. There's, I think, a lot more of impactful players that that Coach Bateman found when he arrived, whereas Coach Sloan had to go out and find like a new offensive line, pretty much that kind of thing. But those guys like Ty and C.J. Works and Grant Godfrey and Humphrey Grace and Gadsden and I'm missing a few names, I know, but that's a nice place to start on that side.
1: Yeah, Ty Bryant being the most obvious person, being his dad played here. And I don't know, you were probably involved in the emceeing the event for when Will Stein was introduced in December, but being out in the crowd as they're getting ready to bring Will out, the rumors are flying of how much SEC teams are offering Ty Bryant to leave. And he could have, I don't know if he could have taken more, but the offers were there, like, oh my goodness, you know, it's going to be a miracle if I can hang on to him. And they did. He wanted to stay here. And I'm sure he was rewarded handsomely, but the option was there. This change, I'm getting out of here. I'm going to an already established SEC program, upper level program, and start there with my money. And instead, he chose to stay here. That's huge.
0: Yeah, and you know, I like the way that Will and his staff have handled the transition. When Coach Bateman was on, he talked about the respect he had for Brad White. And Brad did a wonderful mm-hmm. job here with the defenses, and his players loved him. And I talked to Ty recently, and you know he talked about he still connects with Coach White, but he loves what Coach Bateman's take on the game is and loves learning from him. So there are more than one way mm-hmm. to succeed. But anyway, I just think the message was very effective in terms of keeping guys around that you really wanted to be a core part of your first Kentucky team if you're Will Stein and company.
1: Absolutely. Yeah, it's going to be interesting to watch because everything I've heard the players talk about this defense is it's definitely more complicated, but there's much more freedom. And that's like, that doesn't sound like those two should jive, but that's the way it is. There's things you have to know, but once you know what you're doing and you have that, you have the freedom to go make the play. And I would think as a defensive player, I would love that kind of an attitude. Because, you know, pass rushing has got to improve. It hasn't been anywhere near, since Josh Allen left years ago, it hasn't been anywhere near that level.
0: And I think that fits in with Will's mm-hmm. philosophy, you know, being an offensive-oriented head coach. Wanting to put a lot of points on the board, you have to have the ball to do that. And so you want to, you know, that's a little bit of a similarity to the air raid times in terms of wants you to make something happen quick.
1: Yeah. But also as an offensive guru, he knows the best way to stop that is to disrupt that quarterback, get him out of kilter and keep him off his timing out of whack. He knows exactly how to attack what he does very, very well, and that's going to be a focus under Jay Bateman.
0: Look for the Cat's Paws Kentucky Football Yearbook on new shelves around the Commonwealth. Darryl, thank you so much. Great job to you and the team on getting another one out.
1: All right. Thank you, Tom. Appreciate it.
0: At Darryl Bird on X. We'll be right back on the Leach Report, presented by Bobcat Enterprises. We know this is Wildcat country. 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
0: 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Carter Penix was about to get the payoff for all his hard work, starting at quarterback for Lexington Christian Academy. But a season-ending knee injury sent him to the sidelines in the first game after he'd thrown a touchdown pass and ran for a score. Rather than feel sorry for himself, Carter became a mentor for his sophomore backup, and LCA won a Class 2A state title. See the full all-resilient team at TomLeachKY.com and on our Facebook page. Double Bean Coffee is a longtime partner of ours here on the Leach Report. A group of Kentuckians that are big Cat fans that came together to start this company with a commitment to being the best, just like the Cats. You can read about this at shufflebean.us, how they start with the best coffee beans from this rich soil down in Costa Rica, bring them in, process the coffee, and you'll first be captivated by the aroma, and then the taste is even better. So give it a try if you haven't done so. If you have, spread the word about a great Kentucky company that is Shuffle Bean Coffee. You can find it also through Amazon and at Central Kentucky Buyer Stores. Put some hustle in your shuffle with Shuffle Bean Coffee. Ellis Park is racing today. They canceled their opening day last week. I think the first two cards actually were canceled because of the weather. So the opening day card has been rescheduled for today. And congratulations to Bernie Jenkins, the mayor of Georgetown and also a longtime high school official here in Kentucky, one of the best to ever do it, been named to the National Federation of State High School Associations Hall of Fame, 12th Kentuckian to achieve that honor, according to the Lexington Herald Leader, and very well deserving. When I was doing high school games way back, Bernie was already in the in the midst of an outstanding career. So, well-deserved honor. Congrats to him. We'll see you tomorrow.
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11: Fox News, I'm CJ Pop. The funeral procession today in Tehran for Iran's former hardline religious leader killed on the first day of Operation Epic Fury. Israel's Prime Minister Benjamin Netanyahu earlier on Fox and Friends describes what some are chanting.
12: They were shouting, death to Trump, death to me, of course, but death to Trump, we have to kill Trump, death to America.
11: And that funeral continues until Thursday. Right now, U.S. soccer star Flo Balogun can play tonight versus Belgium, the elimination game in Seattle, but
13: the Belgian Soccer Federation formally wrote to FIFA to appeal the matter, and the right to appeal was granted.
11: That's Fox's Jay Berman reporting. Balogun received a controversial red card in the last game, meaning he was originally banned for tonight. He could be banned again if Belgium wins the appeal. The game is on Fox at 8 p.m. Eastern. 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
14: The here to come in 175, 100 here to come in 175, 2 $200 down and count it here to come in a quarter.
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0: But that was a story, and because some people were saying it was unethical, and some people were saying, well, does it damage their hearing? I mean, there was a big deal back years ago because these guys were blasting this ultra high frequency to keep kids away and skateboarders away, and
1: you should find one,
0: and everybody else walking through couldn't hear it.
2: But I appreciate the call. We need to find a skateboarder to go and test it for us. People are saying the 99 women's World Cup was a very remember when we had we did a women's World Cup run people were really into it too. But I remember that 99 one. That's when the woman took her shirt off.
3: Yeah,
2: right?
3: She slid after they getting the PK.
2: Yeah, and she took her shirt off.
1: The Mia Hamm.
3: What was her name?
2: Brandi Chastain.
3: Boom. Good call.
2: How about that memory?
3: Iconic moment in U.S. sports.
2: Yes. You think that would be controversial now that she took her shirt off? Like back then, and I don't remember it being controversial, but people get more worked up about things now.
3: No, I don't think so. Yeah, sports bra on. It was all right.
2: Yeah.
3: It's family.
2: So I do remember that. That's probably the biggest one. I think we were playing China maybe in that game. Mike, go ahead, Mike.
4: Hey, Matt.
2: What's up?
4: Hey, so it was just last year, I guess, or 6 months ago, we did the USA hockey. That was a pretty big U.S.
2: It was, but that was also in the morning. Like, it was on a – I think wasn't it on a Sunday morning? Like I do think that was exciting, and a lot of people watched it. I don't know that it had the buildup that this one did, right? Because it was, it was in Italy, so it was a different time of day and all that kind of stuff.
4: Yeah, well, I mean, I found it very, very
2: exciting.
4: It was
2: very compelling. And yes, it was.
4: A huge celebration on it. So
2: no, you're
4: right. The other part, let's not act like FIFA isn't a corrupt organization.
2: All went to prison a few years ago. I mean, I think we indicted the whole leadership. Like
3: the most corrupt.
2: Yeah, it's maybe the most corrupt organization.
4: Right, and then also, in fairness, let's not act like it was a really good call or a legitimate.
2: No, it wasn't. I'm on the side.
4: The dude should have never had a red card.
2: I totally agree with that. I appreciate the call. I'm on the side of the right result, questionable process. Is that fair to say?
3: Yeah, that should never happen. There's been 30 examples of much worse in this tournament that have gone uncalled.
2: From like Shakespeare that says something like, the worst type of treason is the right result with the wrong reason.
3: Oh, could you quote Bill?
1: Very, very philosophical.
2: I don't remember.
3: Should we put that on a t-shirt for tonight?
2: I don't, and it may not even be Shakespeare. That quote exists. I know it from somewhere. But in this case, it's not for me treason. It's we have to win.
3: Right? Gotta win now.
2: And we're an underdog. This is a sport where we're an underdog. Right? We never win.
3: We're like good at everything but this.
2: This is what we're not good at. So this is, if we're going to cheat, if we cheated for the dream team in basketball, that would not be fair.
3: And if we break through and we play Spain on Friday, well, people will move on and forget about this. Sorry about your luck, Belgium, but we'll get over it.
2: What if we win and Balogun scores 3 goals?
3: I think good odds on that. I've already bet him to score 1. Let's do 3.
2: 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We're going to do the counties at 11 o'clock. I also have some UK basketball practice scoop. Scoop. 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
2: Welcome back to Sports Radio. T.S. Eliot, the last act is the greatest treason, to do the right deed for the wrong reason. How about that call?
3: T.S. Eliot,
2: from you almost the back of my brain. I don't know how I remember that, but it was something.
3: You big T.S. Eliot person? You got more?
2: No, that's the only
3: one. That's the one? That's the one that stuck?
2: You know what's funny is I can remember quotes from like 20 years ago, 30, 40 years ago. I can't remember my neighbors' names.
1: Well, you know, so
2: when I was watching those fireworks, there was a couple that I met, and they introduced me and they said, "Hey, this couple lives in your neighborhood." And I was like, "Oh, I definitely want to remember these people, right? Because they live in my neighborhood." And they introduced themselves to me, and you know, sometimes when you introduce, you just kind of. So then I actually asked them their name again because I was like, "I want to remember these people."
3: Wanted to stick.
2: And 20 seconds later, I'd forgotten it again. And so I couldn't ask him. We can't ask him again. So I look at hubby and I go, okay, what are their names again? I want to remember these people.
3: Write it on your hand.
2: Because they live 6 houses from me. And he was like, I'll tell you how you can remember this. Their names are Corey and Lee. And you have a friend named Corey Lee.
3: Now you won't forget.
2: And now we'll not forget. Shane and I will remember their names forever.
14: Yeah.
2: Because they're Corey and they're Lee. I have a friend named Corey Lee.
14: Are Corey and Lee listeners of the show? Because now they know that you couldn't think of their name.
2: Good point. Maybe shouldn't have said that. Maybe that's like Drew with the phone conversations with Kirk Creason.
3: Yeah, I keep getting random phone calls from a number I don't have saved. Am I in trouble?
14: FBI. They just want to have a few words with you.
2: That's a good point, Shannon. That might have been a story for the inside voice.
14: Yeah.
2: Well, Corey and Lee, now you know how important it was to me to try to remember your names.
3: Spin it. If they didn't matter, you'd be like, whatever. I don't need to know their names.
2: But
3: you're actively trying to store it in your brain.
2: And then my friend Corey Lee, now I remember.
3: Is it you're not the best with names. There's been many times where you've been like, hey, will you go introduce yourself and get their name?
2: I do it all the time. I can't remember it. I can't remember my boss's names. Like, they'll come in here. I've met them many times, and I will go.
3: Are they listening?
2: Oh, well, some of them got fired. But I would not be able to remember their names.
14: So when you meet somebody, was it Bill Clinton that would say your name back
2: Bill
14: to you?
2: Bill Clinton, they said his great strength was he could remember everyone's name. And you're right. He would meet you and you'd go, I'm Matt. Hello, Matt. And they said his brain, that was one of his great political strengths. He could meet somebody 25 years later, remember their name.
3: That's a good thing to have.
2: That's a great.
3: Calling people by their name can go a long way.
2: Looking people in the eye, calling them by their name, they like it. Or analogizing them to other friends you have.
14: They also like that, too.
2: They like that, too. Especially when you're on a radio show, and you're right. Right now, they're getting text messages going, Matt is talking about you.
3: But it's the effort you went to. You could have just gone on with your life and like, whatever, those two down the
2: street.
3: But
2: now, because Corey Lee, and now Corey Lee's probably getting texted, too.
3: I know a Corey Lee also who's probably about to text me.
2: No, it's the same Corey Lee, right?
3: No, a different Corey Lee.
2: Okay, so we know two Corey Lees. Donnie, go ahead, Donnie.
16: Hello, how are you guys?
2: Good.
16: Good. My name is Donnie from London, Kentucky, and yes. I've got two quick things. First of all, I am blind, and this past Father's Day, I received probably one of the greatest Father's Day gifts I've ever had in my 64 years of being on this earth. My two sons brought me to KSR Bar and Grill on Thursday before Father's Day, and I got to be there for your guys' last broadcast from there, and it was wonderful.
2: Thank you. That was very, I think I knew you were there. So that was awesome, and glad you got to be there.
16: Yeah, I actually got a picture with you as we
2: That's
16: were
2: right.
16: leaving that
2: I remember
16: day.
2: That, yes. I remember that.
16: And the second thing, I have never in my life listened to or watched a soccer game until this year. One of my blind friends told me about an app that you can get, a FIFA ADC. It stands for Audio Descriptive Commentary. Okay. And I downloaded that app, and what they do, they describe everything. They describe what's going on the field, what the fans are doing. They even have a segment after the game ends of what the teams are doing, how they're interacting, what's going on. And it is absolutely amazing. So if anybody out there is visually impaired, you can get this from the App Store. It's called FIFA ADC for Audio Description Commentary.
2: That's great. Donnie, thank you very much. And hoping that there's probably somebody out there that will be helpful to. Appreciate the call, sir.
16: All right. Thanks.
2: Appreciate it. That is nice. And, you know, it's funny he said that when I thought about because normally radio broadcasts are different than TV broadcasts, but for the soccer, they've just used the TV broadcast. And, you know, they don't say what's going on all the time. I'm glad to hear they do something like that. Brian, go ahead, Brian.
17: Yes, I was calling about the being able to hear the different frequencies of sound.
2: Yes.
17: I'm a retired teacher, and back several years ago when all the kids started getting cell phones, the kids could hear a frequency that the older people couldn't. Once you're 18, 19 years old, you lose the ability, so they said, to hear that frequency, and the kids would set their phones to that frequency to ring or get a text.
2: Oh, so that you wouldn't know.
17: Yeah, I couldn't hear it, but the kids, every now and then, someone would say, tell them to turn that phone off.
2: Interesting.
17: And I wouldn't have any idea.
2: Okay. I appreciate the call. That is kind of a sneaky thing those whippersnappers do.
3: Wish I'd known about that trick.
2: Yeah. Ryan, go ahead, Ryan.
18: Hey, Matt, I got two quick things for you.
2: Got about a minute.
18: There's a There's a chef. His name is Thomas Straker. Looks exactly like Shannon LaDue. And the second thing is...
14: Add to the list.
2: Yes.
18: You need to look him up. He looks just like him. Second thing, what about a pastor in Baton Rouge that beat the snot out of his neighbor? Have you read about this story?
2: No, a pastor beat the snot out of him. What did he do? What happened?
18: Well, he had snot before, and he had none after. You need to go watch the video.
2: All right. All right, I'll do that during the break. Baton Rouge pastor? Okay, I appreciate the call. I think that was in Ezekiel, that you're allowed to beat up your neighbor.
14: Beat thy neighbor.
2: If things don't go well. We will do some counties, talk some basketball, take your calls. Fun first hour. It's KSR.
11: Here to come in 175-100. Here to come in 175-2. I'm 200 town diner candidate here to come in a quarter.
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29: Fox News, I'm Therese Crowley. President Trump rings the opening bells of the New York Stock Exchange and the NASDAQ to herald the Trump savings accounts for American babies. Launching a very busy week, he heads for Turkey later for the NATO summit with allies who are not helpful on Iran. While the streets of Iran echoed with death to America chants at their extended July 4th funeral for the Ayatollah killed in the U.S.-Israel airstrikes, Prime Minister Benjamin Netanyahu tells Fox.
30: I think that if the Iranian people were given a chance, they'd throw these bums out. And I think we have to recognize that. They are not America's friend, and we should not let them have nuclear weapons.
29: Accused Charlie Kirk assassin Tyler Robinson in his Provo, Utah preliminary hearing today. 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
1: We're working on learning more about a potential barricade situation from late Sunday night along Oakwood Drive in Lexington. Details are limited, but Lexington police continue to investigate. A specialized team from Ohio are en route to help in a search along Harrington Lake. Mercer County Emergency Management's Brad Cox confirmed with WKYT a boating accident took place between a large boat and a pontoon boat just after 8 o'clock Saturday evening. A total of four people suffered injuries. One needed flown to UK Hospital. One person remains missing as search teams continue along the Pandora Marina. We've learned that a Harlan County constable was killed in a crash in the Banner Fork community of Wallens. The crash happened Thursday evening just before 6 o'clock, with 5th District Constable Robert H. Haywood pronounced dead about a half hour later. Coroner John No believes he suffered some type of medical emergency to cause the crash, but that remains under investigation. A 12-year-old is a hero for saving an adult man from drowning in his apartment's pool in Lexington. Avery Woolley spotted a man face down in the water Wednesday evening. He was able to pull him out of the water for CPR. His dad, who was grilling at the time, told WLEX he couldn't be more proud of his son's instincts to act. And former UK Wildcat Kerr Carissa has been arrested by the FBI for his alleged role in a multi-million dollar fraud scheme. His arrest is connected to his time as a West Virginia Mountaineer from 2023 until 2024, but details on said fraud have not been made available. He's currently sitting in the Fayette County Detention Center as Carissa awaits extradition back to West Virginia for a court hearing sometime later this week. He's been in jail since Friday. Carissa recently wrapped up a six-year career at Arizona, West Virginia, Cincinnati, and UK. I'm Lee Mowen.
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14: Hal Ketchum, right?
15: That's right. Yeah. Small town Saturday night.
14: Love some Hal Ketchum. Does
15: That's why I'm playing it, because I know you like it.
14: I do like it.
15: I didn't think Billy even knew who Hal Ketchum is.
14: Yeah, you're not a Hal Ketchum fan, are you?
15: No.
14: You should. Have great hair. 859-280-2287. Text machine is 772-774-5254. It was Nickel Nunn, not Nickel Louie. Makes more
16: Nickel
14: sense.
16: Nickel Louie sounds better, though.
14: But Nickel Nunn is alliteration.
16: It is. Nickel Louie almost sounds like an old gangster, though.
14: I'll go look at Nickel Louie.
16: Yeah.
14: Don't mess with Nickel Louie. So, Jacob Polacek, who has left KSR. He wrote for us for 3.5 years, did a great job, covered recruiting. He announced this morning he is taking over a Louisville site. First of all, Jacob did an awesome job, and I thank him for his 3.5 years he worked at KSR, and Drew, you worked with him. I know that. When he told me a couple weeks ago he was going to the Louisville site, I was like, well, that's an interesting decision because that's a good way to make everybody on both teams happy. But he joins the list of people who have switched Kentucky-Louisville sides. Rick Pitino, Drew Diener,
16: Diane Sawyer,
15: Vince Mero.
14: Vince Mero. Mm-hmm. That's right. Will Stein.
16: Didn't Marvin Stone?
14: Marvin Stone.
15: Yep.
14: Who are some other, who does Jacob join the list of? I mean, Vince Mero and Will Stein, two high profile ones recently.
16: I mean, he's right up there with Vince, I'd say.
14: Wayne Turner.
16: Yeah, coached Scott over there for Padgett. A little bit. Surely there's been some football players that have transferred that aren't coming to mind. We just took Brock Kaufman from them.
14: What'd you think about Jacob?
16: I loved working with Jacob. I mean, he was obviously good at his job. What he did, I could never do, where he will just cold call people. If they don't answer, he'll call them again, and they'll finally answer and be like, hey, you want an interview? Like, that makes my skin crawl thinking about having to do that. He was the best at it.
14: And agents, coaches, players, he would just call them I couldn't.
16: And it led to great interviews and great scoop. But on a personal level, he was a lot of fun to work with. Really funny. I'd sit by him at games. We've still been texting since he's announced this is happening. I was on vacation, sitting on the beach, and he texted me, hey, I know you're on vacation, but I want to tell you something. Can I call you? That's when I found out, you know, a few weeks ago around the time you did. I was a little surprised at where he's headed next, but I love Jacob and appreciate what he did with us and wish him the best at his next stop.
14: Jacob's a great guy. The hard thing is Kentucky fans are going to be like, oh, you switched sides. And Louisville fans are going to think that I have an inside, like Louisville fans are going to think he's a sleeper agent, too. Yeah.
16: Well, Kentucky, because he went to Kansas, there were some Kentucky fans that called him a Kansas fan, yeah. And now he's going to Louisville, and they're calling him a Kentucky fan.
14: He's just a journalist. He's just doing his work. I'll tell you, first of all, Jacob did a great job. I want to thank him. I want to tell you a funny Jacob story, Shannon.
15: Okay.
14: The first time I met Jacob.

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She's only one more hurt away, boy, from walking out on you. But if you want to keep her, one thing you better know. Once she gets to

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The judge, Naomi and Y, and Mama, whew, doggone it, he's crazy about me.

0: 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There you go with Clay Walker. Understand in a town in Poland right there, police arrested a man who decided to get back at his landlord. Apparently, the man showed up at the home of the landlord with a large backhoe and started bashing on two cars right there in the driveway. Well, police could do little to stop the guy, who was eventually arrested right there, but all the damage it did. I thought the story would probably be going away from the vehicles right there and towards the property, but that didn't happen, but enough damage done anyway.
1: Man, I love this place. I've been surfing here since I was a kid. Now, seeing my grandson out on the water, it means everything to me. Watching him and taking in the blue waves, the sea breeze, the blurry horizon.
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10: Here's your Classic Country 106.9 forecast. Chance for storms this afternoon. Otherwise, sunshine mixed with clouds at times. Daytime highs approaching 87. Partly cloudy again tonight. Chance of thunderstorms. Lows level off around 68. Storms likely and foggy early tomorrow. High temperatures reach up to 86. More clouds and sun. In the Wolf 106.9 Weather Center, I'm meteorologist Paul Trombley. Currently 77.
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0: Well, that's quite a story right there, and I love the way he's singing about it too. Eddie Raven and Joe Knows How to Live. Thank you very much. Back to it a little bit, not that far away. Tim McGraw, Just to See You Smile, in a moment or two, going that direction. In Exile, Waiting in the Wings.
1: The Wolf.

0: We had a good way to put it right there with John Anderson singing a song, but we can't go wrong with that voice and talent for sure. John Anderson, I've Got It Made, winding down that set, and a good memory maker right there, too. Back to it, Little Rock, interesting little story about going that direction with Reba McEntire filling us in with all the details.
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2: Here's your Classic Country 106.9 forecast. Chance of thunderstorms this afternoon. Otherwise, cloudy skies expected. Highs level off around 85. Partly cloudy skies tonight. Slight chance of thunderstorms. Lows level off around 68. Mainly cloudy skies expected with fog early tomorrow. Thunderstorms likely. High temperatures reach up to 84. In the Wolf 106.9 Weather Center, I'm meteorologist Paul Trombley. Right now, it's 79 degrees.
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1: Fox News, I'm Therese Crowley. Another new all-time intraday high when the Dow crossed 53,000 as President Trump rang the opening bell to herald the Trump savings accounts for American babies and fielded a question on FIFA, allowing Belgium to appeal its ruling that U.S. star player Flo Balogun can play after President Trump asked FIFA to give his controversial red card a second look.
2: All I did, I asked for a review because I didn't think it was a foul. And, you know, again, I'm good at this stuff. I didn't think it was a foul. I thought it was two great athletes that crashed into each other and got entangled.
1: FIFA will have to rule fast. U.S. versus Belgium in Seattle tonight at 8 Eastern on Fox. Preliminary hearing underway for accused Charlie Kirk assassin Tyler Robinson in Provo, Utah, face-to-face with Kirk's widow, Erica. America is listening to Fox News.

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7: Here's your classic country 106.9 forecast. Chance of thunderstorms this afternoon. Otherwise, cloudy skies expected. Highs level off around 85. Partly cloudy skies tonight. Slight chance of thunderstorms. Lows level off around 68. Mainly cloudy skies expected, with fog early tomorrow. Thunderstorms likely. High temperatures reach up to 84. In the Wolf 106.9 Weather Center, I'm meteorologist Paul Trombley. Currently, it's 81 degrees.
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0: Out there enjoying each and every moment right there, living on love. Ain't nothing wrong going that direction. There you go with Alan Jackson helping us out. Back to the country hits in a moment or two. Take a little trip to Luckenbach, Texas. Heading that direction with Waylon and his buddy, the redheaded stranger, Willie Nelson, just right around the bend for sure.
1: The Wolf.
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0: Yep, can't leave the ladies out right there, but the song is called Hard Working Man. But there you go with Kix Brooks and Ronnie Dunn. Can't do it without the ladies and the women helping out in so many ways each and every day. And we thank you ladies for doing that too. Red Akins, That Ain't My Truck, in a moment or two, got that lined out and ready to go for you, guaranteed.
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16: Here's your classic country 106.9 forecast. Chance of thunderstorms this afternoon. Otherwise, cloudy skies with a few peaks of sun. Daytime highs approaching 85. Slight chance of thunderstorms tonight. Lows around 68. Partly cloudy skies. Storms likely with fog in spots early tomorrow. Daytime highs approaching 84. Mainly cloudy skies expected. In the Wolf 106.9 Weather Center, I'm meteorologist Paul Trombley. Right now, 82.
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Crank it up and enjoy it. Well, I know I will. Hank Williams, Jr., and here you go with Honky Tonkin'.

0: darn tootin' she'd like to be around when that old lesson and leaving comes around your side of the fence, and boy, slaps you upside your heart. Lesson in leaving, that, of course, Joe DeMessina. New research came out from YouGov reveals that over a third of Americans aged 21 or older who drink alcohol say they're now drinking less than they were a year ago. And they say the top reason right there people gave for cutting back was simply having less desire to drink. They just don't care to drink that much anymore, and that's a good thing, I'd say. But others are drinking less because of health concerns and costs. Yeah, in this day and age, with everything just kind of rising in price, you got to cut back somewhere, and I guess they're doing it that direction right there. At least that generation, anyway. David Ball and Thinking Problem coming up for you in a moment or two for sure.
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8: Here's your classic country 106.9 forecast. Chance of thunderstorms this afternoon. Otherwise, cloudy skies with a few peaks of sun. Daytime highs approaching 85. Slight chance of thunderstorms tonight. Lows around 68. Partly cloudy skies. Storms likely with fog in spots early tomorrow. Daytime highs approaching 84. Mainly cloudy skies expected. In the Wolf 106.9 Weather Center, I'm meteorologist Paul Trombley. Currently, it's 84 degrees.
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10: Yes,

Boy, there's some images coming to mind right there with that one. Every time I hear it, maybe you too, Between Blue Eyes and Jeans, the late, great, legendary Conway Twitty helping us out. Sounded mighty fine right there with his voice, no doubt. Trisha Yearwood coming up, a little story about them kisses and hugs. Yep, them X's and O's, moments away right around the corner for you. And soon to follow, Dwight Yoakam.

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1: Boy, that tears my heart up every time I hear it right there and brings a tear to my eye, too. Don't Take the Girl. A little begging and pleading going on right there for sure. That, of course, Tim McGraw helping us out. Country favorites going to continue in a moment or two. And boy, I got to meet this guy years ago. My wife and I both backstage signing autographs and just doing a little talking with him. A fine gentleman he was, that's for sure. A great entertainer, too. Eddie Rabbit, I Love a Rainy Night. I'm right there with you, Eddie. I do, too. I'll have that for you right around the corner.
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15: Here's your classic country 106.9 forecast. Cloudy skies with a few peaks of sun this afternoon with a chance of thunderstorms. High temperatures reach up to 86. Partly cloudy skies tonight, slight chance for storms. Lows level off around 68. Thunderstorms likely with fog in spots early tomorrow. Daytime highs approaching 84. Cloudy skies with a few peaks of sun. In the Wolf 106.9 Weather Center, I'm meteorologist Paul Trombley. Right now, it's 84 degrees.
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1: Fox News, I'm Therese Crowley. Preliminary hearings on now for accused Charlie Kirk assassin Tyler Robinson in Provo, Utah, with Judge Tony Graff ruling to keep the cameras from showing the most graphic images of the sniper shooting.
2: I also ask that you remain mindful of the constitutional rights of all parties, and in every engagement that you treat each person you engage with the dignity and respect they are inherently due.
1: In court, widow Erica Kirk and Don Trump Jr., who says Charlie was like a little brother. President Trump rings the market's opening bell to launch the Trump savings accounts for American babies.
3: Children that are born without money, without any money. Great parents, they can have everything, can be great, but they have no money. They can become very wealthy children.
1: And FIFA rejects Belgium's appeal. Flo Balogun will play for U.S. men versus Belgium tonight at 8 Eastern on Fox. 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
0: The Wolf.

I had a couple of big old brews over the weekend, over the 4th of July weekend. Sure enjoyed it, and fireworks to boot. How you doing, Jim West, along with Mel McDaniel? Big old brew and a little old you on a Monday morning. Now that we're past the big 4th of July, 250th birthday for America, we're back to work. Here's Diamond Rio.

0: John Conley, who's Friday Night Blues. However, I don't think I had Friday Night Blues. I was watching television, watching fireworks. I think it was Friday night from Mount Rushmore. Big fireworks display out there. And I hope you all did have a good 4th of July weekend. And hope you took care of your dogs and your pets and kept them away from all the loud noises. And, you know, this time of the year is when dog pounds fill up with stray dogs because they're running away from all that excitement, all that noise. And hope you sheltered your dogs over the weekend.
1: Man, I love this place. I've been surfing here since I was a kid. Now, seeing my grandson out on the water, it means everything to me. Watching him and taking in the blue waves, the sea breeze, the blurry horizon.
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7: Here's your classic country 106.9 forecast. Cloudy skies with a few peaks of sun this afternoon with a chance of thunderstorms. High temperatures reach up to 86. Partly cloudy skies tonight. Slight chance for storms. Lows level off around 68. Thunderstorms likely with fog in spots early tomorrow. Daytime highs approaching 84. Cloudy skies with a few peaks of sun. In the Wolf 106.9 Weather Center, I'm meteorologist Paul Trombley. Right now, it's 84 degrees.
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0: Oh, daddy's come around to mama's way of thinking. All right, there's Paul Overstreet. Like I mentioned before, Paul getting set to be one of the inductees this November and the official induction into the Country Music Hall of Fame for Paul Overstreet and others.
1: The Wolf

0: Oh, what a crying shame. Oh, the party is over. Yeah, turn out the lights, as Willie said. Turn out the lights, the party's over. Oh, what a crying shame from over the weekend now that we're past the big party on the 4th of July. Here are the Mavericks. Jim West here. Music on the way from John Anderson straight to Keela Knight. Some Ed Bruce and more.
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8: Here's your classic country 106.9 forecast. Cloudy skies with a few peaks of sun this afternoon with a chance of thunderstorms. High temperatures reach up to 86. Partly cloudy skies tonight, slight chance for storms. Lows level off around 68. Thunderstorms likely with fog in spots early tomorrow. Daytime highs approaching 84. Cloudy skies with a few peaks of sun. In the Wolf 106.9 Weather Center, I'm meteorologist Paul Trombley. Currently 79.
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0: Tanya Tucker, it's just a little too late this Monday afternoon to set off those fireworks you bought at the store. Yeah, you can't do it now. Tanya Tucker, Classic Country with Jim West. Clint Black's a better man, and he's next.
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9: Here's your Classic Country 106.9 forecast. Lows dip down to about 68 tonight under partly cloudy skies with a slight chance of thunderstorms. Thunderstorms likely with fog in spots early tomorrow. Daytime highs approaching 84. Sunshine mixed with clouds at times. Chance of thunderstorms tomorrow night. Lows level off around 68, partly cloudy. In the Wolf 106.9 Weather Center, I'm meteorologist Paul Trombley. Right now, it's 79 degrees.
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0: Travis Trent, member of the country club. Well, I'm not a member of any country club. 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Had a couple of brews over there. Hung out with some of my veteran friends. Hope, again, you had a wonderful, wonderful America 250 birthday with family and friends.
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12: Here's your classic country 106.9 forecast. Lows dip down to about 68 tonight under partly cloudy skies with a slight chance of thunderstorms. Thunderstorms likely with fog in spots early tomorrow. Daytime highs approaching 84. Sunshine mixed with clouds at times. Chance of thunderstorms tomorrow night. Lows level off around 68, partly cloudy. In the Wolf 106.9 Weather Center, I'm meteorologist Paul Trombley. Right now, 81.
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It is, of course, another back-to-work week. Yeah, now that the big, long, big holiday is over. There's Barbara Mandrell. Good afternoon, Jim West, along with Shania Twain.

0: Well, certainly hope you did have a great weekend with family and friends in America's 250th big old birthday bash. There's Steve Warner and The Weeknd, of course. London's Classic Country 106.9. And George Strait, boy, the man is straight ahead.
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11: Here's your Classic Country 106.9 forecast. Lows dip down to about 68 tonight under partly cloudy skies with a slight chance of thunderstorms. Thunderstorms likely with fog in spots early tomorrow. Daytime highs approaching 84. Sunshine mixed with clouds at times. Chance of thunderstorms tomorrow night. Lows level off around 68. Partly cloudy. In the Wolf 106.9 Weather Center, I'm meteorologist Paul Trombley. Right now, it's 82 degrees.
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7: 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Here to come in 175, 2. I am 200 down, down and count it. 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
10: Here's your classic country 106.9 forecast. Partly cloudy skies with fog in spots tonight with a chance of thunderstorms. Lows dip down to about 68. Sunshine mixed with clouds at times with fog in spots early tomorrow. Chance of thunderstorms. Highs level off around 85. Partly cloudy skies tomorrow night. Chance of thunderstorms. Lows dip down to about 68. In the Wolf 106.9 Weather Center, I'm meteorologist Paul Trombley. Right now, it's 82 degrees.
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1: I will never, ever turn down a great story song, especially from the master right there, the master storyteller, Tom T. Hall. Old Dogs, Children, Watermelon Wine with Jim West. Good afternoon. Here comes the Dirt Band.

0: Love on the Loose and Hard on the Run. It's McBride and the Ride, including my old musician buddy Ray Herndon, who is a part of the trio McBride and the Ride. I haven't spoke to Ray lately. I got to give him a phone call here and say howdy and get caught up. Stick around for music from Blake Shelton and some Pam Tillis.
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14: Here's your Classic Country 106.9 forecast. Partly cloudy skies. With fog in spots tonight with a chance of thunderstorms. Lows dip down to about 68. Sunshine mixed with clouds at times. With fog in spots early tomorrow, chance of thunderstorms. Highs level off around 85. Partly cloudy skies tomorrow night, chance of thunderstorms. Lows dip down to about 68. In the Wolf 106.9 Weather Center, I'm meteorologist Paul Trombley. Right now, it's 82 degrees.
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0: You know that we're playing nothing but the best classic country every day. 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

0: Click your heels together and repeat after me. There's no place like home. There's just no place like home. There's a home from the late Joe Diffie. Hey, good afternoon. Jim West playing the hits, the classic country. We're going to be swinging a little with John Anderson straight ahead.
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19: Here's your classic country 106.9 forecast. Partly cloudy skies with fog in spots tonight with a slight chance of thunderstorms. Lows dip down to about 68. Sunshine mixed with clouds with fog at times early tomorrow. Chance of thunderstorms. High temperatures reach up to 85. Chance of thunderstorms tomorrow night. Lows around 68. In the Wolf 106.9 Weather Center, I'm meteorologist Paul Trombley. Right now, it's 82 degrees.
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1: Fox News, I'm Deborah Valentine. The Napa County Sheriff's Office has recommended a misdemeanor charge against the husband of Congresswoman Nancy Pelosi in connection with Friday's hit and run there. More from Fox's William Lajeunesse in L.A.
2: The story that Paul Pelosi told police is he knew he hit something but wasn't sure what. Animal, human, car, bike. But rather than checking, witnesses say he drove away.
1: Nobody was hurt. A Provo, Utah judge is weighing whether there's sufficient evidence to bring Charlie Kirk's alleged killer, Tyler Robinson, to trial. Former Utah State Bureau of Investigation agent David Hall testified today about information coming in after shots rang out.
3: Cell phone videos were coming in. If you imagine there's 3,000 people at an event and everybody has a cell phone, there was a lot of information that people were willing to share with us.
1: Kirk's widow, Erica, attended today's preliminary proceeding. 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
0: The Wolf

Yeah, it is a little too late to be setting off any spare fireworks you got around the house. That might not be a good idea. Mark Chestnut, Jim West here. Good afternoon. Monday, July the 6th. Yes, it's another work week underway. Yeah, that's right. Here come the Forrester sisters.

0: Well, that just about does it now, don't it? I'm all partied out. I don't know about you, boy. Boy, the weekend just kind of wore me out, even though I did take a nap on the couch yesterday for a while. I did. There's Vern Gosden, Jim West here, playing the classic country hits. And a big one coming up here from Keith Whitley and Tracy Byrd and more on the way.
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12: 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Partly cloudy skies, with fog in spots tonight, with a slight chance of thunderstorms. Lows dip down to about 68. Sunshine, mixed with clouds, with fog at times early tomorrow. Chance of thunderstorms. High temperatures reach up to 85. Chance of thunderstorms tomorrow night. Lows around 68. In the Wolf 106.9 Weather Center, I'm meteorologist Paul Trombley. Right now, it's 82 degrees.
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0: We're proud to play America's classic country favorites every day. There's Earl Thomas Conley holding her in Loving You. It's Jim West. On the way musically, let's see here. John Michael Montgomery. We've got some Tim McGraw. And how about Miss Dolly? Yeah, we're going to play some Dolly music coming up in just a bit.
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10: Here's your classic country 106.9 forecast. Partly cloudy skies with fog in spots tonight with a slight chance of thunderstorms. Lows dip down to about 68. Sunshine mixed with clouds with fog at times early tomorrow. Chance of thunderstorms. High temperatures reach up to 85. Chance of thunderstorms tomorrow night. Lows around 68. In the Wolf 106.9 Weather Center, I'm meteorologist Paul Trombley. Right now, it's 80 degrees.
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Laying out in the yard and it growled at me and I swallowed hard and I heard somebody say, well, who are you? Oh, and there he stood in the door of that shack and his beard and his hair was long and black and he was the biggest man I'd ever seen.